0: 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So, and then a June that also, you know, a rust to send some SEC. Oh my god, I'm already a best more. I know pay me the editor
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0: Yen shed, yeah, demo. 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
1: when we left I had discussed with my boss the minister for health. He has also discussed with the number one of this country, His Excellency the President, John Dramani Mahama, who has given us the go-ahead to make sure that anyone who is involved with this will not be covered, because we must put a stop to it, and it should not repeat in any part of our country, nowhere. And that is why we are here. So let me say this to the mom and to the dad. We are not sleeping, and we are working with the security agencies.
0: Director General Eddie Magana Health Service, Dr. Samuel Kaba. 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
2: we are not happy myself and the sub chiefs and especially the Konkomba chiefs since a day before yesterday to today we hear some trending messages from phones, from social media, which is causing a lot of tension in the area. Even this morning, we had it with the Konkomba chief, and he is someone
3: who is representing the Konkomba group
2: and everybody. And he well understood us, and they are also making their best way of trying to calm down tempers, so that everybody will have his mind on the ground and we see the way the security with the hospital and everybody involved, we the chiefs, everybody, we see how we put things and to come out with what really happened wrongly. Actually, we've never heard of this in Salaga. This is the first time we've heard of this here, you know, and we are not happy. And we have asked everybody to cooperate with the security.
0: Na chese ni ekoso no kwengbewura. 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
4: teacher you cannot have any sexual engagement. You cannot see the nakedness of a student regardless of the age. If you are a teacher and you are found culpable in such situation, you face potential dismissal and even some jail term when minors are involved. We encourage them to report any such advancement from their teachers or colleagues. When they are not comfortable, they should be able to report so that immediate action can be taken.
0: Na chese obi ede ne baba skua eni hu kwan kra se hu na deja wo ne a ora Daniel Fenyi e kan eno no
3: se wo ye teacher 95.1
0: 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As I said, teacher for any awo for womo enkabo muku chuchwe ni edi mo ena woka se yotire se enhube yapa. Se a teacher for any awo for beka womo
3: 95.1
0: na womo edi abo womba humbay every sani ya mania meyi wenye na abe buwa ama ye kwe ni muno emofra aya na ube hu se a teacher for wamu yo mu ni ama basabasa ni ense mfata no ningina eso ebeti anase mpu esu betwa yenti ora Kofi Rafael.
5: We want them to go beyond that and make sure that he goes through the full length of the disciplinary procedure and make sure that he is dismissed, released from the GES system and taken off the system. We are also calling on the GES and the Ghana Education Service that it calls for sober reflections that the system we find ourselves in clearly tells us that the GES must implement the sexual harassment guidelines. We urge our students that anytime they sense danger that they are not safe, they should report it. But that is why if the GES guidelines on sexual harassment is actually being rolled out, it makes students more assertive, it makes students more vocal, it makes parents also know the role they have to play, it makes also teachers know that the boundaries that they find themselves in and the kind of things they have to do.
0: Na chese ningina ne se ora Kofi Rafael so eka se ose ehu hia pa se awofo eni atichafo beka ohu abom na womode abo emofra no ehu ban na yegusu ajine mu ewo ehu mensuansem na sofo hwe ehu mensuansem ora Haruna Idrisu ena wodi atujwa se oba be or the air to Director General Pinyu Kwantrio for Ghana Education Service. 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
3: 95.1
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6: to consider the redistribution of teachers, but the truth also remains that many of the deprived areas remain unattractive and the concentration is in the urban peri-urban areas, but we'll look at it and see what we can do so that there will be no limitations to those movement, but without compromising their availability. As I said, subject area. For instance, Mr. Speaker, even language. I've had a request from the His Royal Highness, the Ghanaian Chair, about Ghana teachers in Greater Accra region. If you want to encourage the teaching of mother tongue language, then allow them to recruit persons with that background. We are looking at that. So I've taken note of it. I have no hesitation directing the Director General of GES. I'm sure the ministry is taking note. We would go and see if we can revise and adopt a new redistribution policy to address the teacher deficit across the country. Thank you, Mr. Speaker.
0: Yo, ora Harry na Idris you when I would say 95.1 for share humanitarian sem so young call and some fufu mu na min fentwa wotu e na Courts Control Commission na che se empenyifo a wo mo hwe enuboni 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
0: Ain't it seven matches ready? 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
1: flash. I see a question on your FM 95.1 at the live commentary. Ever so,
0: Yabamu Potel, Nianima Cabom, I can matches no Enina.
1: Yabemu Aquania, no Afre, no Edia Chadia, a Hanum Sedia, Ebe Yabuta. Ain't you go work up? We're on your FM, on your sports. Yet, do you know what?

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5: 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We no a so chingy nimo. I'm out in the style of PBR. I'll help you any tree. 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
6: 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Every Aji, a trading catway atom.
7: Sia Aquaba, Edeba Onia, 95.1 FM, Onia TV, so AJ Pounds, Matana say, and ne anope, O Bessima, Jimmy Dia, Kamakama, Yabomodiatana say, Meminda, no pebia, Pensin, Pensin, Simwa, a fire warrior. Yeah, in the empire, only a don't. I ain't as I'm get to a cry. It was ya, and then so yat nursing. I'm going to watch my father's day. Moonin ba, we are sure. Well, I would see me a booting quay. We are sure selling him say. Now, in Ochina, 21st June, you celebrate your papanum. You're celebrating our fathers. You're anaya papanum. Send the Emma, Emma, me no mono na bob. 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But ochre me say, min kai was say, se won ho baby ye umre. Wato ba, why basa? What me say?
8: Won no si kwi.
7: E wo we die ni mu a. For ni chre Grace homeopathic clinic. Omo wo madina ka chi abo. 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Wo betena so do na be se tirem. 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Che say na ash screening wo die ni nyina. Into Yadokua, eh, yo, baby, and what to chima, baby, no. Grace, about the clinic, ever bow. Dear, you made the woman summoning an honest say, Grace, about the clinic, no middle. Oko wa, Oko di card, I free.
8: Eh,
7: consultation, I free. Yen Joe card, scan,
8: mother boy, am I?
7: Yen Joe card, sicker. Yen Joe, eh, you know, Kuhun doctor. Etri, I seen a trebby. Ukuhun doctor, no. A drew at the mano. And I'm sure so. I had a cheer who a drew. Now, if I have come massageo, a massageoa, and you see a free. You do see machine is when you see a free. Excuse you, be I say, who knew yaddy? On finding God grace over the clinic.
8: A very affordable hospital.
7: Yeah. You can't tell me, sir. And I mean, go. And I didn't, dear baby. It's a bombardier, I say. Obey. But Father's Day, give your husband a treat. My brand will be like, do we hire na me pedro die pa che say, ya na me che say me intiasi. Na mo ni say, ena ya me master ba ni birthday.
8: Gracious.
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7: 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Eh Father's Day. Ya celebrate ya papa num. 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Eh fia media general. A member of media general, I know yet. Oh, me shall say, few more demo. In Strava could you subband your way on?
8: A woman, if you dodge into
7: oil,
8: dodge into a woman, if so bell.
7: Ben away until me want a milk or kicker. Father's Day, be uncle, say, I ran to you. 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
8: hey
7: ai producers mienu Bernard mema no happy Father's Day ene mo amo betna ha ememe befia nyina da ememe Ufia nina last killer. 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Mama, happy Father's Day.
8: Thank you.
7: Omo omo ba be kaya ho. Inshaba, share waiting room or so ma ba. Emo omo nina happy Father's Day. Eye yempeni for a free year board a for board of a yempeni for ho. Board of directors ho. 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Mama, happy Father's Day. Me aba. Say, ya mama, see you know your ba. No Father's Day, you didn't hear that. Until you finish wa, you call Mr. Noah Maso. Aye, you COO, Chief Operations Officer. Your man, happy Father's Day, Papa. I'm sure we bring the casa crown every day.
8: Mama, you need to.
7: Hey, Jay. Now what is say?
8: Wow.
7: Sir, what casa boko? he's such a noble man. A man happy, happy father's day. Mr. Noah, my baby, I will be a Namisha will be. Mom, quatent him, my age, my whole year, my old media general. You need so. If you want to call a CFO.

0: Happy Father's Day. 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
0: I feel high. 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Aye, super. 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
1: It's super. Hey, why?
0: If I'm super, or you security?
1: Who can super one when he and I go hey why?
0: Who the who you? What baby? Mafia. What must mafia? Last clan. What's up, baby? Oh, super. What's this super? Hey, one. Remember what fear you know. Me mom nyina Happy Father's Day. 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
1: Bwa for ye.
0: E bwa for ye di bwa juma no.
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0: Ja omu busu ye tu mwache. That's the word I was looking for. E tu mwache. E di ye juma no. Like tirelessly. This man works so hard. Commercial ray.
1: My God.
0: Nye ya tro tro hey brey. No monitor, eh? Commercial, I was saying, Quanqua. No monitor, say, eh? Oh, mommy, commercial, no, what a merry. Why, Yanni, sir? Company, the Lucy.
1: No, no, match ya.
0: And you match ya. Tia, you're doing ya. And mammy, a monitor. Tia, don't must say. And a mammy, you know,
1: yet, mammy, for so you will be.
0: Most
1: may you see be near for my bar.
0: No more for my bar. That's right. Happy. Happy Father's Day to all fathers. And your mom, me, I'm about to say, but off of her. And your old brandy say, mommy.
2: Salmon.
0: Okay. Brandy say, mommy, now. And then maybe a phone line is in them. Just celebrating our fathers. Sunny, yes. I am my Mother's Day, no. Sunny, I am my Father's Day. My friend, Papa. I'm watching you. Sorry, no, Jiggy, I'm in this.
1: Salmon. And a different image.
0: Yeah, yeah, video, no. Because share, yeah. I miss him. Happy Father's Day, Mo Bibia. Maybe a phone line sending time 055-66-92-445. 055-66-92-445. Now, my mommy, Bernard, for which I said, mommy. And then, birthday.
1: What's it, Bernard?
2: Oh my, minimum Paul.
0: Me, yeah, cause a discipliner is an statement.
1: Said discipline like.
0: I didn't hear Juma.
1: Penokure.
0: Oh.
1: Yeah, yeah.
0: Just say.
1: No, dare talk.
0: Mama, me da wasi wati. Happy Mother's Day.
2: Wow.
0: Me da wasi baby, we picture we yeah Warren will try. Happy Mother. Me see Mother's Day. Kura said the baby any. Happy birthday.
1: See, I'm moya yeah moya diyo.
0: Happy birthday, Debbie. Yawa soon in Buonuma, Omoma, Omoma, a year nomino, and no more who crass for more or more ware or more
1: bibri.
0: Disabi Jimini Bay and his own.
1: Oh,
0: Tete, Awariano. As I became Casimewa.
1: Eh, no great. If you so bomb by. Yes, you know.
0: Ah,
1: she said, bit me,
0: Ebinimi, mammy.
1: Oh, my God.
0: Medoni Bebre,
1: rather man or so, just a mistake.
0: Miss Semi Yanko Ponce, or Mane Quatente, mammy. No, mammy, indeed, no, didn't need any labor.
1: That your man so called warrior, when Yans will see.
0: Oh, yes. When Yans will say, I'll be fiaba by dying, and you're my force. And never I was.
1: And you're
0: my force. Now, oh, bed by before, be back. I'll call threats and I do, Jono, dear. And I want to know what's in the baby. I'm gay. I want to know what I say. Anybody, no fool, but say, send a dad. Yeah, a lot of things goes on into our real man.

0: su bebre. 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
0: Mama nya mi show me do bebre. What am I kind of what? Mi bro ni papa bi. 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
1: Yeah.
0: Enim de dwa. Ajine hill.
1: Obenya why?
0: Ene, yes, celebrity. Yep. Hey, Obia Sati Fro. Hello.
2: Hello.
0: Hello. Hello.
2: Good morning.
0: Hello.
2: Hello. Good morning.
0: Good morning. I don't need to be back free.
2: Oh, you phone me. She said, "I'm back as free, Malam."
0: Me bacho kasa umido.
2: Ah, me bacho me wishi me kuno happy Father's Day.
0: Oh.
2: Also free ma. Obedu studio. See, I love it.
0: Hey,
2: what?
0: But you. Wow. Okay, I'm not free. My elite, no me boy.
2: Let's try.
0: I'm bacho. I had na we also free. My chafe na we ne wa elite.
2: Happy
0: Father's Day. Na meka eya yi nso a enya asem gutu me mami ura. Happy Father's Day.
3: The great man.
0: Oh. Me se me chia.
3: The roots.
0: Bernard, fa proper gum mama what? Me ma mi ra. Me do. He makes me happy.
3: One is which is out.
0: One no me birthday. No walk at the empo. Bibiana na meka. Aha. Atadiano. And was so walk at Tata and a Tuesday. Bibiana no walk
3: at. I'm sorry.
1: I lied.
0: Aha. Me, I've been a noun to a boy, dear Semini. Nana could you do what? Me, Brony, Miss Amencia, my dear Nina, me do for Papa B. Me ran no one, me so I'm sorry.
3: Good man, when I had
0: you. Why, Henny? Men, I had you name, I had you, my bandy. But, Simasi.
3: Yeah. Or steady, dear chance, and I was so
0: Simasi. Or me dig a crowd, say, are you okay? Missy, I'm frozen. I don't want you to be quiet. Me ye de dinner or pay.
3: Or steady a dear chair.
0: From me, sir. Me ran me that was so what's it?
3: Eje de uncle have you with
0: me. Me that was see baby. You always bring out the best in me. And me shroud. Oh no, okay, see. Now no me or one or friend, okay, meeting. Okay, meeting last class. And okay, she will be a. Now me ni pana ye, you mother. And a nippany ni mini mean.
3: Okay.
0: So you ye meeting, no say ah. Bray, yes, who so be a
3: minimum?
0: No, so eight upon screw, no, say, ah, Miss Me assume a sinner. Many a gentleman on so kind.
3: Oh,
0: and a papa no, a didn't want that actually, oh, ma, and penny farm, moye meet his papa way. Oh, didn't you say?
3: Wow,
0: and all besides, and I'm weird, weird, and who was a ray. Bear my dinner, hunia. Send your nene yeritino, who say, would dinner, hunny.
3: Sir, would dinner, hunny, Yamena catch Abraham.
0: Sa won o kan ni sey
3: o si Abraham yo bi oda na koma so efi so di ni huni
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3: ebi
0: emu do
3: papa o ye responsible o bu ade e na o value ni pe biara
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3: o capture environment
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1: Oh.
0: And I say mama from that was say. Dia me yema onyina oni so. Ma wo kama foforo. Tem say nyesa make o. Independent fry.
1: Oh, David.
3: O si ni eni ehu.
0: Yeah.
3: Ni aso ate.
0: Eni e di one dance
3: here. 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
3: E no kre.
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3: eje God bless you
0: finds a good thing and gains favor from the Lord
3: ah preacher
0: ako fa obi ba to ho so na titi ya oni ni namwi na aye den
3: den na obi nya wo
0: Dina when your womb, or bound up and a funny man in quay.
3: Who's our man in quay?
0: Who's our man in quay? It's a conoga. Hm?
3: It
0: was ya. And a Father's Day. I didn't catch a panum. And mamma so happy Father's Day.
1: It was it. Thank you. Ah, is it? I think it's an old car or baby, Madame Barco. On us way, Aja. You were genuine.
0: Okay.
1: You were. 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
0: Oh, there we are the canyon. Mrs. Edu Boatino.
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1: Eh, dear Echo. Yeah, Echo, and say, Nipper Pedding, yeah, you papa dear free one of the or no papa ding above a toe or barn or so.
0: Yeah.
1: It is your only left a jabacum.
0: Oh, okay.
1: It is just so bad beer who crew this or this would be an wish who crew say, oh, papa. Second father.
0: Oye
1: wagya. 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
4: hello
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2: Okay, we know you're going to answer. Bye-bye.
4: Good afternoon, Mama. Me pa cho mo fan che me se ne me timi ambo e ya Grace Umbate Clinic na ma na go carry the way e ja ne fathers ye celebrity ma me no mo bebrebe e so ya ne ye celebrity ye papa no wo be ye din wo papa ye wo papa wo ye din that's your father ono ni moja ene sana so for Abraham oho na go kona e me de pa ono ni moja ene wo wu mu a enti wo timi ye din
1: e keka ho
4: o keka ho fan che me and I'm papa and shemmy. And I'm papa and shemmy. It's me if you know. And I'm papa and you see, I get it. It's your see. Say, Bia, when few near the day, there will be some limits near day. But at least wishing him happy Father's Day. And your papa won't quash on your papa.
1: I love the word papa and your door. Nipper be it to be a papa.
4: Okay.
1: Wish you be banner her now. Why and papa and tear frost away, papa? And after the papa. It's papa no dorsal. Stepfather, or your papa, or your agent. Today, be a mechanic, you say, papa, no more a dorsal, which will be by pet. Now, over our band, my henna, or your wager. Anything I say, be worried, old crop. Stepfather, step, when you answer to be catch yourself, Monk, I'm going to be a nager, a bush, a phony bee. It's baby, a druno, mummy and crummy, so open to me, dear, and young boy, chair, Father's Day, any day. Okay, Malachi chapter 1, verse 6. Was me a wager, men now see away. A jabbias one me answer be a dear hearing your gift, dear hearing obedience. So, Bato, Casa, of course, it's the Biam Casam say, or my penny, what is what to Nepa Pacasa, or my gun, Nepa Padia. 2 years, Jack, Nasso Bakran, Hawa, and Manning your ya, Nimpejana, what Pijano Crano, your Mojana Pija. To say, oh, yeah, ja, but what they say, Udu Susu better, O Merchi. Oh, yeah, a banswa, but what they say, Ober connected to O Papa, a mojano, says on Yangupo Nimo, when the mutru Papa, to be Papa Kofido for, Yamme find a currency ye, but no more say, Naminin, you're fine, but on fine chemi. Now, meaning, sir, you ma, went to be onion, and on Sunday, may ye, anything any anchi.
0: Oh, we are chain.
1: Yeah, 30 years.
0: Nana, and in your vine.
1: Mpacha.
0: Hey,
1: yeah.
0: Oh, yeah.
1: Mo chen time. Yes, sir. It's baby,
3: will be a young
4: 30 years ago when you mean
3: no sir, dear no form.
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1: Obi kana
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1: Self defense war.
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1: I love that.
3: It is we be the
4: Ampa, oy, ozi jaisa, enye ne sa, fashion.
1: Yeah.
4: San o chere ni se.
1: Ebre pe beba.
4: You need it.
3: Eje.
4: Uzi, happy Father's Day. 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
3: o. 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
4: Thank you. 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
3: Eje. 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
4: I know right.
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4: Ka se ya. 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
4: Shwe.
3: Me she area.
4: E mo attacks.
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4: Amen.
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4: You.
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4: Amen.
3: 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I say one mess direct one kwan.
4: Mhm.
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3: 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E wo Matthew 16 13 to 20 no.
4: Mhm.
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0: Your child should know
3: the word you. Knowing in the kutewiya singing.

0: yeti ye sembe born again a twi kasem ne beka se we hu Kristo we hu no kwan ben so obi ma enim no so ye ja enim no ne manyinyi ba wonim no wonim no kwan ben so responsibility enyuma hwe ye ka fada efu no jina ma forever forever, you are there for them forever.
1: Okay.
0: Yet to me, four beings is a obieja, emma, a wejada, money. It's we a jar, the word F, Nijama, forever remaining for your children. 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
1: teach them
0: a judge or back on your day on
1: faso.
0: Near to so,
1: H, no,
0: a hero,
1: and what dinner,
0: Sacran beat my bed, Dachi. And that also, you know, encourage. Oh, shiny day. I don't know. Aye,
1: reliable.
0: This is the word father.
1: Oh,
0: this is the right translation. Father, now who say your body, you know, the right explanation here. So, Ubabe ye hira. Father, where are you? Obabe kuta dache nanti ma, where are you? 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The word on who no, wa ma woman who are ye. Come else in a fashion.
1: Oh, you.
0: Yes. Umakosku books cry what he calls wounding. Uma watate. 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Our rejaya benti. And Tituma Benti. 10 years, 15 years. Say be away to Kwan Krawa Bruchile Krampona. 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
1: Social media buanti.
0: Good. 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But sano many nyina nye den en koso. And ame bane ne happy for it. 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So we ye ja. 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
1: Ene do bro fo ne de e wan no.
0: 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The
1: Kyle.
0: And Yan is Sam. We just say, so many in them, Eddie Winnie, make us so many in them pan, Kyoa. A be back Kyoa, Papa Cassimbi. The patch as a man, ya papa, and call one way in Kuan. Who shall mamma be soon the animal muscle? Who of us, like Trewashim, will be back cramp on our advantage, so the moon. No, no, no, no, no, no, no, no, no, ade ye me ya ene me da so ka bi im eji hwe
1: me cha na oka so we ka no two things because we no
0: e
1: ye me ma na e hwe o mo ma
0: good
1: ena me bisas

0: say, a memory being sworn on Monson, Omunya on Bay, no man, some praying a yawn in some wounded Jimmy, and
1: some wounded baby, and a yawn in some wounded Jimmy. So far, come pass away in Rada. Or so you know the truth, and the truth let you be
2: set to free.
1: Win him. O are a barn. O are on a quanchain, and I worry in a fee. My worry will fear not in college, Jane. I'll go to your house. They'll direct me the place you are. Yeah. I'll come for you.
0: O mooning baby or barnet here.
1: No, ain't see that.
0: Minimum, I make and
1: tell you. AJ, winning baby, ain't see.
0: A sit, tell me beside.
1: And I'm just any panning here ready.
0: Tell me just at ye. Sa di is nkomo yi asi
1: ena
0: me bi sa question say na se no sa no
1: ena me che o say dia man isi no oni pe si won apon so say ya me say ya na me nya responsible if you say eje wuti we asem kan hwese na na usi kan fo wase man isu sumina so na normal daniel aso papa responsible man e be den so kwa ye nche o bebi a o mawo but na make out say na obi wo ha ebi Eji, onye responsible. 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
0: Aba.
1: 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No, baby, Tinu be said, Busiana, one more person, Metro, will be on my banner day. Ewa,
0: so much, Rawa, Sano, a yo, Beman, for what say, Oka say, who sooner buy ya?
1: Eh,
0: so buy any cramp on Nippana, I say, Nippan said, Massam to me yet. But my bass and me, very shame, ma. Now, see me sooner be buying two rebuy me, my wife. It's not my fault,
1: Eddie. Me cassis sooner buy a macassa moo. Won't you obey tea? Akasaka saka criminal second am from soon will be second and fee.
0: And you be an it, sir.
1: And the make up second am for man our giant by Angelo Babio. Two men who be that, ne who came. None could be cross several so charcoal and dinner bonnet. So the Nijis could run a bibino bano, tebrin colan,
2: no
1: so. Angelo Babio more. Good. It's in a make actually I would say, Sunny Biano, Kahon, because Sabby, Ebi, Eja Uti, eh? Na my worry wound me about Nabby says. But you know me, send will become who cross and say, Saman, we are responsible, we didn't win it.
2: Last killer, my and Cadia, age a peso or chrem. You will be on my own, say, a bug will cry your word, dear, but you won't treat me on your jad that.
0: Oh, that movie.
2: If you be a jar,
1: where or your deba, where your famo,
2: a mau, aquamo, be cram out, we are mau janama,
0: Yamakan. So what has he only
1: people?
0: A person of Father Colano. But he is not getting the opportunity to.
1: Pa. Opeso of Fadano. So opeso of Fadano. 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
0: Nina na nipa no. E chese kana onyentina.
1: Eje.
0: Ohun kwalano.
1: Opeso of Fadano what means?
0: Oh. Whichever means. What's
1: a Obema. Obema. 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According to Chika Semino. 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
0: Ena meche se.
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0: Ena meche se.
1: Ope honya hen.
0: Enye ni nina ne ye. You see, in as much as I know there are bad men out there. Mm-hmm. But there are good men out there in Swa. Mm-hmm. They have all facing problem here me bisa we. And I am a person, man, baby, now losing up. Say the fact that a bianipano only one wearing in chess or inipa bonny, but man, a coin no shiny bay. What you say, unless sir, bear money you be a sonny a wooking or no moon share banadada.
1: Good
0: and one person obey. But if there's a situation, I won't say ah, pay me money coin. Obeshen kwale, why not?
1: Eji.
0: Because sa wo yire wo yire nkwala ne chenche
1: me. 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
0: Ana me che se. 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
1: Asi.
0: Asi enye se wo ni a wo ti o. Asama me me ka no.
1: Eh.
0: Asi o, tra me me che se.
1: Ana me che se asi no. So ware oba ni wo fie a. Kasemu no. Chiche so ye ne ho ade wa gya ne nansem.

0: abusian sem go to the family
1: and I'm just say wako still nya response it is the best solution is say wo ba na one ne te no we losing up say e was say ma no ye tears ye say say me ni eh
0: asume si na wo
1: si na wo aware aware na nkoyie na say be ma no pese o fine kwala na
0: e hwe wo ma
1: allow the person
0: any day proper so allow the no show
1: no na me person also yes smart na o show show on ma
0: e je me smart o smartness na so
1: for your call 0556692445 yeah appreciate your chronom ni your papa no and am cheche mu no say nipa no person o hwe akwara na I mean what stops you from letting the person help you in and I always say there is no award for suffering na me na ma hwe kwala me nkoa na
2: eh wa said
1: there na tsena there is no award for it
2: David.
1: If the man will help you allow him let him do it
3: yo eji me da wase
1: ajiso o yiri fray yo
3: traffic be ko chi mo ko
1: so o yiri ayi o to say wan mo jesu o yiri I know I can say me bo your wife called
0: say say no come and tell I'm sorry.
1: So no baby. I'm happy for this day.
3: That's the authentic Christ for Waterpool International money na eh Mr. and Mrs. Rice so nyame enhira omo na onyom kese. Authentic.
1: Yes.
3: Ochina Father's Day. A janumu here, papa, pa, janumu, omuhia, omuhia ye. Na, ye see, young Hona, a father, sir. Na, a nyama means some way, and a mpese, a ye share, a honum. A acknowledgement of the roles of fathers. And a second, appreciation of the roles of fathers. And a last one, a proactively. And I say validation of the effort.
1: Now tobo I saw kind that I'm boy. Start to mommy.
3: Because acknowledgement of the roles of fathers.
1: Oh, acknowledge papa ni role no.
3: The roles no. We acknowledging the roles that fathers play in society.
1: Yeah.
3: And I say roles are omo play. Ewo oba and I say oni ni ma abrabo mo. Acknowledgement of that roles. Very very vital. And I feel the appreciation of the roles. It's a different thing to acknowledge. Say, what's up, Bema? Or yes, say, or yes, say, or yes, say, or yes, say. And a different thing to appreciate. Nyama or a day.
1: There are two things. So acknowledge is any panel. Any nyama when it's so
3: say, oh,
1: yeah.
3: Nyama me.
1: Okay. And I'm traumatic now. What can I say?
3: And I feel the validation. That is, say, every day biano effort and nipa no e den e make it for the family no ube validate no one say nia o ye no sumbu wo mo nipa no ube validate wo mo nipa na feel validated say value bi wo mo
1: nti ye wo say wo mo nipa na feel appreciated
2: twi ne say as unhunu die nipa na ye
1: appreciate obo ade abey amane bi o
2: so na ni yeah not the second one is say ebe so wani third one so be man asum obo
3: yes that is it that is, thank it. You very much and for two you know and these are nyama ye ebe ma fathers I feel them honored.
1: Okay, so we don't acknowledge them enough.
2: Yeah,
3: yes, at the end say mamika unim a lot of men are really suffering. When a man doesn't feel acknowledged, you provide for the family, you take care of the family. There was a way I mean on social media of a woman who is trying to incite Nima against the father because the father is absent. Now Nipa no absent now, and you say, oh, you're absent because of a person, or you're absent. But because of what? Where?

0: and then effort what to
1: now
0: feed the family.
1: Now where can
0: your poor. Now so you must responsibility now. Then I yet can see. And yes, I don't know who shall say next year. But you must see and you must say a load the one pan so I then. I do also to catch a woman and say, Umopano, Abrina Nano, or Niho, Minkua. What are you trying to say? Only we should try to acknowledge the roles our fathers are doing a play in society. Any our realm. The money be very, very ungrateful people and they don't really acknowledge anything. Yes, they don't care. A lot of
2: Onamika say,
0: I'm telling you, there are a lot of men that are dying because they are not being what near for ta or the near for me. They don't recognize it. And for and one song who say, who is Canaba, and only the old the ocean call and a
1: reason. I say, I was said,
0: a lot of men, they are dying, they are in pains. Because near fortune maybe all your piano, they don't feel validated. Say at the end of all you know, a solid
1: moon.
0: So
1: you
0: can imagine say feminists for they are almost from manifestos to dispute the role that a man what plays in society. But I'm telling you, I did be an uncle push there to one woman, obia and new one more.
1: But to me, I don't
0: know. So, obia and you know what me, I didn't actually want to say whether we are feminists or then not. They try to create impression, say, I did be a Obama, a piano, a nothing. And I idea was all then, oh yeah. But I'm telling you, and yes, I'm an uncle push there, as she we are seeing. Who your ba na say you don't validate your husband. Who appreciate no or be call baby e be den. You be appreciate no. Na feda ko fa asem aba. Say we hu. Na ebra me kan we nu. Na me sense aka so say I was talking about roles. Roles the man what plays. And say your be ma na wo so say roles na ye ka ho asem yi. You don't do it. What are you being honored for or you are being appreciated for? So na me nyam be ma na ka wa hase no. So who your be ma na sa rose na ya kanu unim obema de say ya de obu obema wo a ejina ne wo ya den wo ye no so you need to live a honorable work life before you be honored.
2: Yeah.
0: So who your be ma na say you are not living a honorable life ah. Don't expect any honor from anybody. And say wo I said there was say wo ye
2: as
0: a eja na say enu and sa as a so enu so na ya ejina na ya de ayede ya de apaja wo
2: as a father
0: ya de ayede ya da bo omrani na say sa rose na was say wo ye no unye a please forget about a Father's Day and those things. You are just a man with a penis
2: eh if I remember something about the oppressor chen say wo a wo ye eja wo wo ba wo nye papa wo anyo was said into nye papa ti wo ba na ba be ware a ni amfa ni dia ma asa bra ba ni
1: grass
2: what dia say wan your papa
1: dia na sa na ma na na e dia
2: e ti do se se wan nye papa dia any man nye papa say o ba bi be your papa
0: so won that is the issue in there. We are talking roles are here play
1: think am ti we ba yi wani mutan time ba be jina me say
0: o ba yi ti dia roles are who play and in the life of your children and your wife and no na ma we here then we here papa we here ja. And she said, if you don't play this role, sir, now still know you want to be recognized as a father. Please, that one, dear, forget it.
3: Well, you control. Oh, gosh, yes, I don't
1: know. Why, then?
3: Well, you control.
0: And Mesre, say, your role, sir, your dear, my, you know, as a gentleman, you play the role to the latter. Unim enko find excuses. I know that a lot of some of the men they try to find excuses. Say, and I went to. Say, nana authentic canon. In this, I say, what can I say? Effort. Now you say, yeah, my own show bar. You have a what? A what? The who valid what? Point. A what? Honum. They say you are making the effort.
3: Attempt.
0: But attempt to know about one more them now. So, or see your person. No, can say prove say what men can do, women can do better.
1: I don't know. Say it really doesn't make. What women not do that? Me, it doesn't make sense to me because right. The and America say, I want to be anywhere for suffering.
2: Never.
0: That's it.
1: So if we need a helping hand, mandipani mwao. Ebema sika e once the grey mood.
2: Oba was camping pe kro hia bema de ketu.
0: Where dia ma fan chama manaki. Manaki a business woman. Na where was a day or can send be or see. Se uye juma na obema edi ni sika shemu a na juma no.
1: Oh!
0: Nya min chama manaki.
1: Oh!
0: Asema o kan.
2: Obema de say dey.
1: O si
0: so
1: di sika
0: betan.
1: Se say bia. She said, "I'm here business.
3: Nka,
1: na me here.
3: Na we go back wa.
0: Now, Flush, on the business? Why business? Pa, and she know what she's talking about.
2: So, business in your son work.
0: Yeah, enti mumma yenti as ye say, Obema dear,
3: or your Bema,
0: or your Bema, or your Janus.
1: You can't take that from the man,
0: no, or your Jap, or your Japapa. I was say,
3: yeah, then, one year she knew, bra,
0: or your Janus, or your Japapa. I was say, you're born in some running.
1: No, and your papa, or say, was saying to your tea.
0: They find reasons to neglect and reject those rules. No, I was almost at your margin.
3: Mamma wouldn't name one muddy woody. There are many than those who are caring for their children in this nation. I'm telling you.
0: Oh, and Ukraine,
3: send one muddy din, you won't be and tell me your bread, no, Reggie. No, bro.
0: We be omuda
1: no muda so akwa ko dige we
3: be
1: se
3: ma
1: wan awonyem no
3: we be neja fre ma be ten gina ho
1: ene o so bi afro 0556 6 9 2 4 4 5 maybe a phone line is no ah omo fre hello good morning
4: that your son Monica am kase si dodoa. Happy Father's Day in advance. You know, many for me now. Maybe we can have a difference now, but so. Any years of events for the opportunity to go ever had them tapping to cause that church. You know, happy Father's Day in advance. Bye bye.
1: Bye. Maybe I'll talk for me. Now, I am my papa, no, you run, no, boyfriends, meaning I can't be. Or your bear man, quandy. A man, happy for this. I mean, to be a man is not easy.
3: Eji, meko shop bi ohu. 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
1: Mechanics no.
3: Oh. 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Ebe bo ono no bra independent. 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Mhm. Like
1: ono no. Hello.
5: Hello, good morning.
1: Good morning, darling. You need to work as a friend.
3: I'm picking.
1: Oh, the new baby, I can say for you.
5: Hello.
1: Hello.
5: Hi, your friend Daniel.
1: Who can say for you, Danny?
5: Abel Kuma.
1: Yo, Yankasa.
5: Yo, you're the whole papa, responsible fathers. Abasho. You can say.
1: Hey, last Lamunyo.
5: Yamish Romina, Lonyom Kessie. Papa Biama Dream of Ye.
1: Nadjin.
5: Na ofe nemba ya mishiro mjina na niya mesha kanise papas bibiria omu shwa mumba ni nina ipishutina mami awufu ono emba nipi e pia papanu uokunu so wawo mehemi.
1: Ben, now they say, yo, you're in casa.
3: Auntie,
2: last girl, not AJ, fit a phone.
3: Said the air cannon.
1: Who's fit a phone? This is
3: now, by Sinage and Obi, actually, say, won't cast a walk and you say, Meme baby, ask me, bomb me bra. It was just a maw, baby, ask a bomb bra. It me, my may be beat, send a sofa, say, Jack, Ube Jabby, be me, my may be my woman, to say, it be a me who's good, and I say, Manya, what banana, say, me, my baby, no. Once you met me, I call him Obama, or baby, I said, I'm so called baby.
1: You say, who say?
3: Oh, yes, that's it. I just say, I dear, my capture, dear in it. A young guy, see, maybe bring any dear show with him, say, Sabby, me know about our baby, I say, Uncle and him. Well, to say Father's Day, nay, who's any pan?
1: It better say anyone who call a serious responsible father, pe, I will decline the cocker draw with me. Oh,
3: what's right then?
1: Well, I'm afraid I can say, oh, my responsible father's pe, happy Father's Day. Can you imagine? No?
6: Hello,
5: Ode.
1: Yes, yeah. Ode, good morning.
5: We did the acoustic up. Because I free you to your junction, what is this?
1: You.
5: Oji.
1: AJ, I draw my AJ, no.
5: Okay. And we can come back and say, oh. Yeah, na, I can't see, no. And man, no. Omu yi, yeah, and my money free, we say, yeah, dear. Yeah, wua. Yeah, jack, yeah, man, no. AJ, Jimu. Oje, mom for M2 Omutimusa. Debbie, a wrong and yet, say, idiot, but my dear, we're Cassian Penny, we're hopeless.
1: Every credit,
5: Frank, Obama Cassian Penny,
1: you know. I like how.
5: Oje, a janet ya kolana biliasi o fati e de makolano o e nano o agene se de bi belma no e beza kofa oba foforo akahu itino enye bibia oba hwe de kolano so le micho no
1: yeah
5: enye fa prende le di che aya troka.
1: Okay, no.
5: If any real estate in Genoa, I ask you, real estate in Genoa, my day, Oboe, who do you? As a matter of day, but yet, a buyer, the real estate will be Chibia, and then yet,
1: someone
5: knew, maybe 9 years. Never, okay, and my son, and my Oboe, to walk around, or to actually. Oba, if you ask, only danger so, Bema, I tell you.
1: So we are
5: danger so, Bema. Bema, catch you all. Oba, you will talk when I train a ball or so. But let me tell you, I'm a big say. Emma, only danger, only a deep voice in Bema, dear Bema.
3: This is a crime, maybe about 5 years, and so I say, yes, so Banner is in the wound.
1: I am frustrated. I am ana me yiri be hu se me ni gewi ay my name na ye ne boni na a me ni be hu se e be ka se a na we na oni na ko chemprano o ne wu na da
2: debi
1: se u so ti bi ye bibi na wo kwa ka se a na we me ye onye da because it doesn't make sense
2: bo be first so fa your chain o yire na yiri hu na na ye ma hye no
1: o be ye boni ade bi o be ya
2: na ye ni kese ye
1: you should
2: u be kompo anwa ye ni kese na ka sa ajijim.
3: Any advice about
1: it? No, I'm not making. But what I'm trying to say is,
2: if in case of a party,
3: send an OGG when you tell me any advice about
2: it. And then don't buy the
1: money. In a sense, wouldn't say gay out in the code day. Sassamba, one and a grovok fratis say, woni gay da eye ni ngwase ma wo ko kwa ye den
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1: na make say who nim say on sakopa ya who
3: so onim so hwe
1: na onim say say why sorry the way o
3: there be
1: I'm saying
3: that no boyfriend erection erection no
1: boyfriend erection bay erection bay erection bay
3: objection
1: objection objection overrule
2: eje say be bia nye time say
1: be bia ni wo
2: obefan so o yira danfo
1: I don't know.
3: Obu owa. 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Obe kuno shenika

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1: As you see on your TV, all that they do is they call, I'm hungry, send me money, light bill. So, you know, is it going to continue like this when you are not seeing any benefit? And now, from what you are inputting, will you continue to do that? And what's now the cousin in here, Papa Bonnie? It will never happen. They are responsible people. But I will phone and I'm married and I'm acquired if you say they are responsible. And you tell others, say, I'm a friendly man, just to gain favor. But in reality, we will say the man is a responsible man. And AJ, I would be very glad if I meet you and I'll tell you from beginning how this whole thing happened. And I'll share my story so that people will also learn from this.
2: You see, the guy is
1: hurt.
2: The guy is very
1: hurt. Because why worry?
2: I wish you all the best.
1: Thank you.
2: You say you heal what you are going through. This is what I
3: me. Some did to no son qua and fad your barn bayon, esmuche, a barn boss. Bema, it didn't the flu I ask a coy. Then yet a humbuckeke. And did the papa ye can say, Nidin a damn crown so dear, when you now for moody beers or bay ye
2: castle or papa. But how can you continue?
3: The old yawning and say, and crown and so many say beer or papa. At men yam home. Ude shall go udin a day, a dom's and then I ban so. A chin be a bit my adani.
4: Unim, senana, apostle ekam, unim. She, ye see, yen jai papa ye, yamukan what ya see. Because papa, uya papa sana, uya papa now continue a ya. Papa and Casan Casa day, a can was a mau. So, auntie near all ye no a papa no a day, all ye, auntie, and what say, near whether or who, fruit or no, but so you don't know expect anything from them. Do what you have to do as a father. Without any expectation, because if you expect anything, you will always be disappointed and you will feel very hurt, like the way he's hurt. But say, oh, yeah, didn't say, oh, yeah, as a father,
2: I say, I was said, yes, I will be, yeah,
4: do it.
3: Or no, person will appreciate
4: you. Do it. Don't expect anything. If you expect anything, I'm telling you, you'll be disappointed and you'll get hurt. Until your papa, no, that thing, or chinebino, said they are kids and they are growing. Or chinebino. Papa na uye ye no
5: be show
4: to e be kasa ma wo e be kan wase ma e di ama wo enti on continue
5: afutu we ye de to ho hwe ye catch the youth ne ware ne bia ne obi a no bete e je hwe memlemu oba na ne ma ne ye sa na memlemu papa no hwe
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5: 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When a bushia side, we best say I could deep. No, when she say I could deep. Na in Kolana Casa Krana be fa, in no more wood will be
2: Kolana take his side.
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0: good
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2: nti asem I mean so asem a software kind we dey mbacho obi a nti unim se mu gwabri na se mu be se mu jaya unim always you there's a life that is hanging in the balance and that is what you have to think about
0: share
2: so when nti ade biara mu ye be se mu separate we our by force
0: and
2: you by force unim but in yes something say can be among for their among for be fast so any nyama nko for be here because they want to go their separate ways
1: and people that were once in love
2: and I'm can say then you know I say it's na na I something and yet because something you know a fast so cry they call ra san wari ni mun san nyama no and no the issue say ba no
0: you were there asasi won ya maso say be jiska ye beji nyi ni che mpene kasa no no o se e bewi ase beji din
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4: with your band or Westshire crew,
3: pa.
4: They been yelling for 6 months. 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
1: omo o ma sei
4: you want to for girls to be
1: no
4: your first one
1: oyejuma be
4: oye chef
1: ozere
3: chef
4: oye chef
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4: ba so eduane mo nje ye bi ofi bi ka kana kuma
3: Hey, Nana Kafan.
2: As I deal, most of them, you don't like. Most chefs are minimum, most of them. Own person will be a
1: chef. No, what I hear him for Anazan.
4: You say. Ozimizin, Banya Makra, or Simon, we are you. Say, Yamis Shannon, Mamma.
3: Amen.
4: Yamis Shannon, when it gets your money, one year for the music.
3: A serious input at that.
4: Ah, I'm Shannon, Mamma. Because when you know a ma, a ma, but she's funny now. You ma, yeah. And you know ma, but you know me. I'll tell me say, I say, you so dear, you ma, grow up. My mother say, when I'm a pet, when I'm a wife, it's the day I come to be the same. Now we will so, I'm back. And me, I did me a same. When I be me, you know me. Yeah. You see me done a same. I said, they are coming now from the moon. Yeah, I'm power of beer. I didn't be a quiet man.
1: You need
4: to be a cassia.
1: Good name, brand a crowd down. So I said, Sandiano, how much is son?
3: Oh, you call you?
1: On the hoa, sunny night. No
4: super
1: bumpire man, what?
3: Oh, you call you?
1: Yeah,
4: that's a man too, can you?
1: I say,
3: the crowd down.
1: The crowd down or a day born, babe. I tell them, No, some shira. We feel me more dingy nash, shrammy cool. When you meam, the acos we are walking, me cram around, we are many at the tennis tree. Canning in a chair, Raddy. Nanny, I'm saying, I may yan or no. Cacam.
3: fe ages we are foot to am the money onye careful no bonsam wa jimi onhwe for money kuno me ka so onhwe for money alert o e bia mistakes bia na se ne me bia bonsam ne be wurewure ma ne wure mfi
1: se be ma na boa no
3: onkaye no
1: onkaye
3: onhwe for ma be ma
1: because be ma bi se onya be bi jina
3: Continue so continue your watchful.
1: No, so say, when I'm a door, I'm a worry. You see, I always tell
3: you, hey, one pill.
1: If a man says it is you that I want,
2: oh.
1: I tell you,
3: my lady, now some no canon, so no. But maybe to my castle, you 100% a wound five. It's a make us,
1: Eunice,
3: on your suit,
1: yeah, man, what's it?
3: Yes.
1: You are living
4: pigeon
1: or what?
4: Bow on wash jeans, but do it. Oh, yarry, ye. Bray, your commander. Kitchen crumb.
3: So, what crane? Oh,
1: They will not go free. Whatever that a 30 or Munti a Bassan.
3: Good. One will say, do so, say, Bush any year then.
1: Am
3: I? She? Yes, or see the paper for Bernard. A boy be Subekawa. Leave him to me to say, on chef from the book as a pan of Mebuamano. On chef from the new crune side do. On pitcher the knee on the grounds.
1: Oh, battlefield.
3: AJ, on two to uncle wrong side.
1: Hello.
4: Hello, good morning.
1: Good morning, sweetheart. Today ni biwa kasa free.
4: Mpacha FM Mary, me kasa fi bedi ako.
1: Bedi ako na wei.
4: Mpacha 25 right.
1: Comedy to ah tema.
4: Mpacha ai.
1: Yen kasa odo.
4: Mpacha mitia ube ya fori ni na.
3: Me
4: mama happy Father's Day.
3: Thank you. Hey,
4: the baby I meet you. But there was some pa.
1: That's it.
4: And then your face got me free.
1: Me, I'm too because of what in my radio so that.
4: In fact, my mommy couldn't happy Father's Day.
1: Oh.
4: I'm in Sharan. Because also, my man moved from Tissue to your manas. A hot dear, or ye daddy. But while I'm in it, see. But the person, mommy, baby, mommy. Hey, I'm too very manful. Efa ema ye mani bi wo ho a adi hai na yesu na ye ka bibi pe enya wo be ma na wo ba fo mimi ya ngulini sadi na ta happen passes ya mi kuno shukfage because my dear ya wo be
1: o se wo kwere
4: mi ya ngulini
1: wo ya ngulini yo wo kwere den e ma sam o de tete o
4: I'm a mass and person, why you have a thing, but it is not some year thing.
1: Okay, so if I'm
4: saying you're not some year,
1: maybe once, yeah, Papa, you will near maybe my old Yawa can you maybe my yano?
4: But your eye.
1: Oh,
4: me, who near me, yeah. My patch on my string, I miss a man or confine your man or outside background is a kind of Ayala. Me dia o me hu se na me ya fini
1: let it go eh
4: e
3: je na kwa o Now, you are man and friend.
1: Okay, friend, woman, friend, be passes and a woman.
3: Offer number 0247.
4: That's a woman. That's a
3: woman. Pick a number. Age, eh? Never number, yeah, make a sister. Obi to numbi. Or see if ye ni pass ever, eh, yes, sir. Who do you have to be my son?
4: That's your number.
3: 0247.
4: 0247
3: 07
4: 07
3: double 5
4: 5 5
3: 6 1
4: 6 1
3: keep an eye. You are memoir for at the
1: right
4: time. Patch on your
3: baby. Eji, you go back to me.
1: The all can work.
3: And I make us if you fear, make us if you fear a bobby beckawa. If you want to know,
1: see if you're not
3: going to be a man.
5: And if you mind, you soon,
3: yeah. Say, AJ, what are you? Who's a man?
1: Now, do you your time?
3: Okay. You can't send me any, yeah. I am a shame, cheaper, AJ. Me, who's a for who was a car? And there was a renown witty.
1: Oh.
3: And a man when you are from a woman and a man who won a casano. It's me, Bunipebia, and I mean, Bibia, be able to me as you win him. Dinner ten be a me, yeah, my dear, I'm a done it down left and right. AJ, the old cane. Sabranti and the young way to manch and one quire and pop
5: be dinning ya.
3: But not quire. Higher quire.
1: The last caller.
6: Hello, good morning. 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
1: So far, Brown.
5: You,
1: a senior uncle.
5: Yeah, yeah, yeah, yeah, yeah, yeah, yeah, yeah, yeah, yeah, yeah, yeah, yeah, yeah, yeah, yeah, yeah, yeah, yeah, yeah, yeah, yeah, yeah, yeah, yeah, yeah, yeah, yeah, yeah, yeah, yeah, yeah, yeah, 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Now, my letter may boy chat on. 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
1: So for, Ima.
2: You bato midasi. 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
1: e wo TV ni so a na wa ka so to go far and wide for you
2: annual program sound and light ah ye the instruments as a rhythm see sana ye ye then ye sound e mo light nyama na ye no ye chire chire then I to na ye bob bass guitar instruments ni nyama ni na
0: I say music system
2: music system a bit be a far a sorry hum a far a sorry like
0: moyen da benedabe
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1: e koso wen fa
2: akra digital center
1: eno we
2: e wo circle
1: akra digital center
2: e wo circle
5: after VIP
2: after VIP no akra digital center e wona e be koso wo sound and light
1: time based
2: but anopa any 3 days until anopa sa kopim enumi it from 8 to enumi
0: mo be bia magen crop for that na so bia na me kwai
2: oh obia to me
1: onu person say bi obi fi akra na e wose nipa ne ba na obe mo benya be bia da na
0: and enu dem kan
2: oh about me akwa ba 3 days
0: go call in and kuma
1: sin na Sevia, Nipani is not from Accra. Would there be any accommodation?
2: Oh, David, but you're in your provision.
0: Yes, we already 3 days in. No, so that I got an answer.
2: But since remember, I was proud of my experience.
0: Okay.
2: Yeah, because we won, but I think they have a boy.
0: Meba.
2: Meba, my own dear.
0: Meba, Meba, Pa. Meba, Meba, Meba.
1: 10th in July.
0: I think July 2.
2: Say 3 days. Until
0: 15th. Okay.
1: Yo,
2: but all Miss Row, auntie, Niameka Elia Tatu on the say, Unim, Ima Sebema Ebeya Honeda, Efri Ima Obana on any Wohonomono, or no Hona Bemana, and Qualano Superchess, why a day? Ah, no, but make up Obema or
0: Yonet, and any day,
1: any dear man.
2: So, or didn't dear ma Bemana, and I'm Qualano Super Day. 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
3: 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Shannon Susa, a drew, and your map him for a moment while I knew for an inquire on Windy Field Dumino. FD, Aji, a trading catway at him.
4: Woke up from Ranaswo! Hey! And to forget to be a Nayanko woke up. Now we work up no. Baby assess we feed da. Anyone near 95.1. 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If it is 7:45, ekosi 8:15. 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
2: Let me shut down your crowd with Nimu Mabi Brain. 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It is cool to me chini chan.
0: But who we are?
2: But my Kobe.
3: Calling investors or Mumbra in Rome. But I know, sir, Yan is here invested because Yan is in terrain. Yan is in how crazy the, you know, the job is.
0: Come on, let me mouth filler, energy star, air force way in Krumu Ghana, and then crop for Krumu. Manga so any budget. Same way, why I'm a boy who flip your open, you mouth to pay my traffic at she. Obey Yum Kakra. You bet your name about whom you know. Samson. Come home, please. You say, Abraham, come on. A Jumajuma, a Mondays to Fridays, 10 o'clock a.m. near 12 p.m. Bossy Belton, a Bay America too. Then recover Momo Bay Dankas. 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A Jumajuma, Unia, a Jimmy Mumu Yepa, Mombaba.

is displayed, visa, official meetings, and what? And ceremonies. So these are the package that we say, if all book here, but Ghana Chieftaincy Awards, now these are the packages. One day we. Neither me, I did when they say. The Black Star Experience in a Mampini established under the office of the president. You know, ya call my website, ye share in Yama Eguho, and no mujumidi or mudi. Na ye didn't can check here. Nanka me so check last post, emame. Date I'm the posty bibi. But emame tia says a baby, I'm a crowd matro. Latest news and article, no. Omun posty bibi a crowd. There's no article there. Atike ba kukwane na ho. Atike ba kukwane na ho. Beno, kliki team na mene wihadi ye. Kliki team no. Okay, so the team. Enti, the team ni yade ya. I want to understand. Hey, bia, hey, could you probably be to me abo ame? Black Star Experience website, you know. Omo wo team oho. So I believe that Tima omo boa the Black Star Experience. 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I believe so, right? 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In the o clicky the team na pictures be ba me pacho mo fa min back. 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Oma trust the team. The team no. First picture me hono aye Chantel Foley. Chantel Foley, me name so oye Ghanaian no, so African American no. And ayo Patrick Kujo. And ayo Boris Kujo. So when you, so if based on what I'm seeing at the website, if this is the team, the Black Star Experience team now, resume am away. And I want to understand who. And yeah, who? Okay, because I think that as I'm Matthias here, maybe modern men am no anya ho. Because me also could you hanum de omebia chere me, but who call the homepage now? Could you try and go to the homepage and let's see. Try and go to the homepage. Homepage in here. Auntie Udu homepage on them now. It's supposed to give you certain things. And then may you go with Chieftaincy Awards and the idea on them. And when you click on the team, you click on the team, and the pictures we no ban. This we no man. Auntie. Ornament, yes, I can. Maybe they can explain to us better. First one, are they MBBM? As all clickers, I didn't need to be MBBM more. And okay. And you know, team members, you know, yeah, full circle, streamlined travel. Oh, okay, FCST. 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And you know, we're among the Black Star Experience for team, you know. But we're mostly different people all together. We're mostly different people all together. Auntie Afina met you at the Naseba. And you know, say, oh, share the Black Star Experience, you know. Oh, share, I must say, Black Star Experience. 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Bridging local and international

0: audiences. 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Our position. This encompasses the structured processes that enable both Ghanaians and non-Ghanaians to explore, engage with, and appreciate the richness of the nation's culture assets, attractions, and pleasures. That is a position, you know. So when you come to the mission of the Blasa Experience, and they say reaffirm, revitalize, and reimagine the essence, identity, and spirits of Ghana to attract people, investment, business into Ghanaian economy. Our vision is to align Ghana's brand reputation with the 20 most esteemed country brands worldwide. Incorporate the BSEE framework into all facets of the nation's initiatives across multiple sectors. Elevate Ghana's image as a preeminent and preferred destination for global travelers. Transform Ghana into Africa's culture capital. Inject 5 billion into the Ghanaian economy by 2027. You know, as part of their vision, no, omo project say by 2027, no, omo person inject about $5 billion into the Ghanaian economy by 2027, which is not possible. Well, you might cry and won't start here. And the vision can see where that way. Ubisi the achieve. You might cry and start here. And the vision where you are projecting that in 2027, you'll be able to inject about $5 billion into Ghanaian economy. And you know, correct. Obi or trust, I am no. And if I know, I'm well. Our strategy, amplify or create. That is their strategy. They are supposed to amplify or create. And in the social media, our website, you know, where are they?
1: Website, you know, YouTube. But who are for?
0: And the website, you know, where are you too?
1: Where are stores? Whoop and
0: Tariat. And, you know, the other one of the website, you know, and, you know, on the tongue and Tariat near there. I'm the tongue in Tariya near there. I don't know, fashion near there. I want to say Black Star Experience in Tariya. And now, who are in way? We ho. I was designing now the Black Star Experience at the Abu Boom. And I ain't croom. And I can wake up. We went to me cry. And ye bibi. Black Star Experience for bucks near the na. And I ain't chugu. Ewa website to one of them. Okay. Impressive. Mumbra back. Monko omo Facebook na me hwa de. Monko si si ya hwe omo website. Monko omo Facebook na me hwe omo last post. Eh Facebook adia omo de to Facebook. Mumura ho na moma me sa account no. Mumwi amonko Instagram. Se omo wo hoso ho a na ye check na ye hu adia Black Star Experience. Omo social so no eni ama omo ye o honom mensaka kujo pre kudan kwa e ofia hanuma minini koyo
2: yes sir
0: omo Facebook ni Facebook page you know Black Star Experience omo Facebook page you know ni followers here 1.4k followers here 1.4k okay. Moon scrolling, mammy, I'm here. Last time, man, I'm your post. You have a last time, man, I'm your post. Mom, and the crown post in here, Happy African Union Day. And a Black Star Experience. A post here.
1: And the last time I read so man, I can post here about
0: Black Star Experience. And you know, Osha, the last time, Black Star Experience Facebook page, a year post, a year May 25. And the crown post, a year AU Day, internet, so I'm going to post BB. This is here Facebook ni e won. Mo fa mi wuro Instagram na me hwa de. Mo fa mi wuro mo Instagram na me hwe ejuma Black Star Experience ye wo omo Instagram page na ye hwa de. Aha. Mo fa mi wuro Instagram. Na and they know and no and ejuma na ye because Black Stars ejina kono, ye national team no ejina kono. We needed omo brother onu suwo fie se nkon so beye ejuma no but omo brother ndia asa wada enti ye pese ikenya na manu sorry Ghana for mu sorry o Ghana for mu sorry o na emu nti Ghana for mu sorry 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hu date am create page because ukura 1.4 only 1.4 followers dabi adabraka 1.4 followers na me kura na me kura followers say date be no me biye ye mo check date ni mame data am di BA social media account no and I know no untu bin check aje wo ye yi o omo wi omo password ana as o ti ma check and to where your Instagram account and the Instagram no the followers here 2,988 followers. Instagram. No. La Mon chairman, the last post. On Instagram. Mon year no mami. Last time be in a Black Star Experience Instagram page, you know. Omu post to be ho. I just want to be sure. And I'm back. And Nkrumah there, no. That's the last post. So it means that May 25 now. Okay. Could you? You see? Men can do menum, but me can be biase. Yeah, the government agency biase means that what I need is just a letterhead. Me mami school na me ko ni ye weso kwa me eh yes I'm telling you kwa me ya bokegu munnu made no e di pa o ta se yam me yam for government agency in shemensa e ma me ran ne true can say Kojo.
3: No, the Facebook page. I think the last post I see here is 15th of October.
0: Oh, that be me. May.
3: May 15th of October 2025. Mom, check you in a minute.
0: But
3: 2025. I mean, that's the last
0: post. But opposite wo me me
3: eno bans and chroma dia naba
0: eno bans and chroma dia naba
3: I think the last post there.
0: Last post in October
3: 2025
0: October 2025
3: yes
0: but say your 2020 so
3: yes say ena make say na me hu o if it's the same post because it's the same page I've seen Kwame Dazi liked Pan Kofi Asin Kofi Victor Kudom. I've seen Derek Mani Muna like it. That means that that is the page.
0: Okay.
3: So if it is the if it is the page, then
0: okay.
3: Kwame say it is a pinned post.
0: A pinned post.
3: Yeah, that I see there.
0: And a post now, omo post you know, omo pinini binti no. Anytime you open, be an I know never first.
3: Okay, okay. So that's a good education. Kwame, just let me. He said, okay, pin posts always appear on top. Okay, so pin posts always appear on top. So what it means is that maybe and then chroma there in the last one.
0: The last one.
3: If I get what he's saying, there. Yeah.
0: Okay. Because even if you have a pin post, other post are being in our son, you be see who was here.
3: Okay.
0: Pin post in there all the time, they're a bit mad for years.
3: Okay.
0: Because I don't know what pin it. Until you unpin it, and they be an hour.
3: Okay.
0: But I say you want the other post that will make you know.
3: Okay.
0: Beneath it.
3: Okay.
0: Okay.
3: So if I get what you guys are saying, another indication, what it means is that the last post you see here. Is the Nkrumah one, Kwame Nkrumah there, no?
0: Which is
3: 25th May.
0: Yeah, 25th May.
3: Okay.
0: After
3: okay.
0: And the after May, no? I'm post it here.
3: No. Scrolling.
0: Yeah, June.
3: After 25th, I've seen 12th May. I think Ethiopia, when they went to
0: Ethiopia, no?
3: Yeah, I've seen that one there. That one was posted 12th of May.
0: 12th of May?
3: Yes, 12th of May.
0: Uh-huh.
3: And I think the again, Monamuye, I'm too good with this. I think I've seen Rex Omar's. I think that what Rex Omar posted is what
0: they also
3: picked and then
0: picked it also, and posted it.
3: I see Black's Experience 12 May, but then I see Rex Omar 12 May.
0: And between 25th May, you know, and then 20th June
3: 2026. Yeah,
0: I'm going to post it.
3: Okay. And the likes is 1.4 likes and then 1.4 followers and then 145 posts so far. And then I've seen they've written government organization. And then they say this is Ghana's premier brand, scene culture, creative engagement and business to amplify legendary hospitality home and abroad, Akwaba. And then I see government organization. So that's what I see. They tell me who is credible because that's what I see Kwame Dazi like. I've seen Kwame Dazi like that. Yeah.
0: Good.
3: That's fine. I think within the week, either the week or last week or something, I saw my brother Kwame Dazi a post to be.
0: Oh,
3: yeah.
0: Okay.
3: Oh,
0: yeah, the post now to hold my Yeni Nedunkomo, a do so do so mea dea.
3: Okay.
0: Yes.
3: Okay.
0: Yeni Nedunkomo on a paper.
3: Okay. Okay. I saw it and I thought it was a wake up call. And my Sebi. More office or no to also I mean see to it to say and then maybe but now the person will be at here say you see when media men are performing their duties and ma will be and fan say
0: will be victimized will be
3: or sebi or yeah ama nipane nime guasi
0: no David
3: what you should first off understand is say a juma and a nipano juma and a nipano enuntino as I said we are careful when you start attacking people of that in that space. What Kwame did, we all did it to the previous government to put them in check. When I saw it, you know, I was two things that came. I was like, hey, Unia Obeyama, obi akase otan NDC
0: anasa
3: otan eye your friend is saying Rex anasa BB, but they should also look at is putting you in check. The person is trying to alert you say sebi ye hu shi o sebi o lanche Black Star experience no. Since that time basis emri eye 1 year ni ono ankasa o try there no on shada nya ehun popo ye bia e sebi bi say e koso and into no ese fata se ese se e bia se bibi wo hopo na maya you should quickly decide to I mean, make it known to the people.
0: Okay.
3: To date, na me train say me hu bibi, meti bibi fi office or say okay. We've seen a lot of you, and you, for instance, have been bashing and talking about it. Kwame, and then upon for the panel members, akahu edihu enkomo, and it's a wake up call for that office to then make things clear to everybody, said, oh, this is what we are doing. And I say, yeah, yeah, she. And I said, these are the plan or these are the things.
0: Yeah.
3: Uh-huh. But for the time I come here, anytime I and even mine last week, Saturday, we still spoke about it because of the Black Star, match, what happened, you know. But we've still not heard anything from the office. As to say, okay, oh, apparently this is their plan. Apparently this is what it is. I do not know whether, again, that office is even having a communication team or a communication director position them to respond to some of these, few things that can. Because, you see, when you look into the system, Kwame Dazi is not just anybody in the space.
0: He's one of the giants in the industry.
3: It is a Okasa. You need to take a look at it. Just like Macho BB, Kwame Dazi will not take it lightly.
0: Yeah, of course.
3: He wants to go deeper or probably ask you further questions about it because Unshadan Cho BB Akeke.
0: Good.
3: Inti se BBC is here. I'm expecting Sanka Ibia within the space, Anka office, it be done with it because you are serving the people. And critically, if say an MB and Omu Yin Nayin who be bia. Sebi menya show so be hu bibi no wakata nani na wakoka adefofro. So if we yokofa Bible na ye na ye di ejuman ai the manifesto. Na ye beka se mwana moka se mobema ye event month on month. Na for the past 1 year between 2025 for the fan se ofina na mabo se de. Na ya she eye busumi sorry afefo
0: frase
3: na ye be wie June, right? Ye ba be wie June next year, we should be in June, right?
0: Na me
3: adomo na it means I know we try 6 months or 7th month into saw month on month event na now so be no plan no e we hefa
0: that is saying
3: plan na now so be month on month no. Did we factor anything has to do with the World Cup e wo mu na where Black Star experience, we want to have certain activities in line with maybe the regional, the MMDCs, the DCs, or BB or Honoman, and would it have been better for them to plan and knowing that the World Cup in itself, you know, World Cup in itself has a date? You see, one thing about football, when they say, Omo event in Nano.
0: Calendar,
3: anything that has to do with the World Cup, if they did not do anything like that, then it means that they missed the ball.
0: What because at least I saw to me planning
3: they missed it.
0: To the World Cup.
3: If they didn't, then they missed it. And I think that it is very unfortunate because I listened to another senior guys like Minia Bema, Francis Doku Dems, and all that, linking some of these things to it, and that was an eye-opener. I mean, for you to clearly see, say, you could have taken advantage of maybe the World Cup, the 1 month, to then make noise about the Black Star Experience. But if it is not working like that, we need to understand what it is, because they go beyond the borders of everybody. Okay, mission. And they were telling you, said they go beyond whatever they do to really make Ghanaians understand what the Black Star is and all that. So you ask yourself, has that job for Atia CSA Black Star no enuniana? Amount for Atia CSS about Black Star Experience, has that education, has that brand really sit well with the people? No. So if it hasn't sat well with the people, then there's a problem somewhere. I don't know, again, like I said, I do not want to preempt or say anything that really will not position it well, when indeed I have no evidence to that. But okay. I think that largely, Black Star Experience in itself, the office from day one to date, even if you didn't have a budget, they should have, because there's a team there. But my point is, there's a team there. There's a team there. There are people. They have a team. They should have a team. They have a team, and the team that they have should be, one wonderful team that I believe it was well, positioned to have these people to do the work. I feel that.
0: As a uncommon, I would be an a pay. As we are a PR, dear mom.
3: Oh, me, a PR. Say me,
0: because could you say Black Star Experience with team?
3: But that's any.
0: I was secretary to one of them. Oh, yeah, Juma.
3: That become an independent officer.
0: And the orders were anti pay no money.
3: Nipe ni officer. Say ni power.
0: Me susu se obi eni ho.
3: No. Me name susu se ni power ho.
0: Me susu se. Reso man kwa na ho.
3: No.
0: Obi anka
3: no
0: ho.
3: No.
0: Ano anong kwa ti ho na. Why confuse no hunyo ye?
3: That is impossible. And see, there's a team working.
0: Hey, any one.
3: There's a team working. They should have their digital team working. They should have a team that is looking at all these events. People who come in with event that they want to associate with. For instance, Mihusa Odi Chieftaincy.
0: I was.
3: It's an association. It's not a program, an event for Black Star Experience. So clearly, they have no own, their own event.
0: Now, what do you mean? Among for the two sites. Now, what do you mean?
3: Yeah, in America, but I believe the team there will have to respond to some of these things and all that. I mean, who is even the communication?
0: No, well,
3: it's unfortunate, but I think that Rex Omar will have to come and answer some of these questions that are being thrown out in there. You see, the entire space, we Black Star Experience, Square Few Okra, if we go to Creative Arts, agency, it's still the same thing. All I see is write types. All I see is my man, what's his name, Oswald. Writing every time, putting pictures.
0: Also, putting my block in the cry.
3: And then telling us, on my kushia, for Taylor, for my essay, and that kind of thing. I'm not really, seeing anything. National Commission on Culture, yet Wakefield. Also, having seen any, massive thing coming out from there. The last time I met you, Black Star Experience from the Commission on Culture side, and also be the Tutom website in idea, but I've equally not seen anything. Black Star Experience. The happiness in coming up with the cultural policy, I have not seen him talk.
0: Because it falls under him.
3: And I have not seen that move to champion it. I haven't seen that. Oko ministry name one, and also Smunyung, I have not seen. There were a lot of committees that Minister Etete, that even I say, it conflicts with the work of Creative Arts Agency, was the one he or Tia or the corner office on him.
4: which is chaired by my

0: me anoye greetings from abroad ohemano mere finidi I mean on what committee some number share creatives in a young
1: window.
0: Yes, Nanaja Window is the head of that committee. Mm-hmm. And I haven't heard anything. So clearly on also on my update and alas na mekano accountability series every sector minister bia ekoye we never saw Jifa going to stand there at the Ministry of Tourism, Creative Art and Culture to give us accountability up to date. Or by me who be that nothing has been done. Stakeholders meeting with the media, I mean, to tell us exactly what you're doing. We haven't seen anything. So clearly, that side of John Mahama, the activities and the people that we have seen positioned to do what they have to do, we are not seeing, I mean, that effectiveness in there. Mm. Again, if they are doing it, then they are repeating the same mistakes that are previous, predecessors did.
1: Yes.
0: One, who is the director of communications or probably director in charge of, communicating from the Ministry of Tourism, Creative Art and Culture? Who is there to be talking to us? None. What you say? How do you have? You're a director of Creative Art at the Ministry. You're a Creative Art Agency. You're a National Film Authority. I just don't get the relation as to how things are happening now. Everybody seems to be in the dark. And nobody is also even quick to correct wrongs. Say Obia can be bin a bia and anoa form say bia kwame akotena radio so anamiko jopre kwana wona na kwa akotena radio so what can be na a bia figures near boy and nya correct and seven year can you correct. Nobody attempts to even come and correct it in that space. The space is weak, and you can't even tell what it is. I mean, by this time, Ministry of Tourism, I don't know whether they issued anything on the Black Stars. I don't know whether they issued anything to tell us how we are going to milk some revenues or some attention with it and all that. I haven't heard anything, you understand? Oh, from what? And it happens every week. It has also a year and answer or the program being to known to me, or event to be an answer be known to me. It has always been the normal procedure. Cotton program, I say speech near kind speech in the near samba. Now, I'm afraid we know caught nowhere. Could a year friends and visa. Now, I say so many of them call India, China, you say, conference or South Africa. No more call. That is all that we are doing. It's the same procedure from Katrina Fiku's time to date. It's the same procedure we are having. Obia kwa no two kwa no aba no asamba ne a church speech ne abe kinkai. The speech itself does not even mean any. It doesn't give any meaning to anything. When you have a manifesto to achieve, you are doing almost 2 years.
1: Yeah, almost 2 years.
0: 2 years. The entire 2 years have been spent in government, and we haven't heard anything.
1: Mm-hmm.
0: The entire 2 years have been spent. And not a single of your manifesto has been achieved. So if I sit here and I say that you haven't achieved anything in your manifesto, can't prove us wrong that event month to month. You can say you have tax incentives. When you are now, you can say sebi you did DDT. Ebeba you be TV.
1: TV.
0: Na you did a event for. When you say TV, you know. When you are now, na obu baba. So on the mechero. Na sana mani ina na wakaso be ni ina. Asa mo pushe ni ina kugu nchini. And I'm going to the day-to-day, the normal affair. Nah.
1: And then normal,
0: normal. Every minister who comes will do the same thing. Every minister who comes will go to conferences in UK and Techimane. They will do the same thing. Add value to it.
1: We promise you amount for an to Abama.
0: We have not seen it.
1: And then I said,
0: the only thing, you see, the funny thing is that the head of the entire government, Etimi achieved two of the things that he said he wanted to do.
1: Yes.
0: From presidency. Or the council in 120 days or launch Black Star Experience. Didn't he launch it?
1: Why?
0: The same person said he's going to give you a seed money. out of the budget when he held the press conference at Jubilee House. Has he done it? President has been able to give you 20 each, making 40 million.
1: Yeah.
0: Onye, 5 million. 5 million more for my. 5 million.

0: ba mo mo so mo kwoche
1: o mo tate ko
0: mo tate e ko mo kwoche abraham wan kasamu no wan kasamu na moti ho no you have not identified ways to rake in money because mm-hmm. you need to make money.
1: Yeah, you need to make money.
0: You don't even know your data for your enterprises.
1: Oh, ebiniho.
0: Your enterprises na muno mu ye juma na kasa. You don't even have data.
1: Ebiniho.
0: But wan kwaji 5 million no mu ba beche. Mu beche say sika na mu che wiya. Sika me bi one wo honum. Home of local movies.
1: Local movies.
0: The Ashanti region. Mm. You don't even have a satellite office there. All your offices are is in Accra. Mm. No crash it. I see across the cry and update BI. Don't say she. And to me, your mutis is here. Whether they are running it from, wherever it is that they are running it from. It's so sad. And I think that, I mean, it's hard time we start knocking at their doors. Ma Obin Phil said, yes, people supported them. Mm-hmm. I supported and I still support that manifesto that they brought is good. That manifesto that they brought is a low-hanging fruit. Mm-hmm. That manifesto that they brought is much better than the MPP. That manifesto that they brought, I still believe in that manifesto. It is the drivers that maybe they need to come back to the books of the manifesto and fix it.
1: Could you only need to be a driver?
0: And now to say, omo ye drivers, you know, are not, that's what I was going to say. And our drivers, you know, omo air driving agenda, no, they were not part and parcel
1: Of the manifesto. Yeah.
0: If they were, then they would have seen it as their baby and say, ye bet me jina so near the aye de say de ye. Unless someone will be any na I mean it was even exposed in the vetting. Was it not exposed in the vetting?
1: Yeah.
0: With our minister.
1: Yeah, it was.
0: So clearly, I mean, you are putting people there who do not believe in the manifesto or they didn't know or they have not read it. I don't know what it is that they are doing. It's not just about event alone. No. It's about the policy structures. Leave a policy legacy. Leave the structures strong, firm. Now, structures in any pillars in any now a week. Now, what's our bow? Say, Miss Sambi, see a dime for a sense. So, is your net to a babu? Upillas in this is a water logum. Jifim Nakusia, I don't know what's as a papa swa. What buyer? What sign by the same thing? Mm. I mean, what is this? And we hear too many internal fights.
1: And the Kadamu Kumbi Pao.
0: Too many internal fights within. Yeah, Nasha and Yankasayo. Too many internal fights.
1: And the Kadio Omu Kumbi.
0: Too many internal fights. And I'm surprised. I mean, Omu Bayer, no, they are doing the same thing. Omu na make sure. And again, me who even the players, the people who. Sebi, we thought say they will come fix these things. I don't even know where they are positioned now, where they are repositioned for them to sit well.
1: My
0: workload was part and parcel of the same for 2 years, for 1.5 years. What has changed? Nothing has changed. Are they not using their same office there? The broken office, that office now, air conditioner, rain, change. What has changed? What is the difference there? Me kwakan was say me media term. What is there? What has changed? The only thing they changed was that you came to do your internal your friends the transfers, transferring people to Upper East and Upper West because you can't work with them. That is what that you did internally. Check again with NFA. NFA didn't be beyond doing the visiting with your friend is saying. The cinemas. When you know very well that these cinemas that you are even visiting to see, say you are not high. Why could you now say Rex in the Orion near you open was on the back? When your manifesto crown, you have not even finished with it. You are there promising us to bring Orion and those cinemas back. Are you going to rebuild it and what money are you going to even use to build it? When people are for the markets in all those places, did they factor your cinemas into it to really structure and give you money to even build your cinemas? When you didn't.
1: Omo prepare omo a manifesto. Omo agree and cause to say your old cinemas. They say
0: they're reviving.
1: And you know, omo afan come manifesto no. Oba power we and fin work on say oh boo your old cinemas be and they say it's in before.
0: I mean, Hami, what you mean about? And you see, sometimes we should be critical with them. What you mean about 1.5 years? Who catches your manifesto? Mu say, obey. Creatives need bia sebi. Obeso ye jume bia ewo eye government institutions be to say National Theatre, Black Star Square, any that king na no. Obetiti sikano so amomo because they are creative.

0: objectives.
1: Mm-hmm. Yeah.
0: That is what you said.
1: Yeah.
0: And whatever.
1: Tax incentives.
0: As we speak, events are still running mm-hmm. by the same creatives. Omuje National Theatre Yejuma, Omuje Conference Center Nida Kenya, but Omuje had the real cost of the whole thing. So what have you done?
1: Any discount to be
0: any. Discount to be any. What have you done? National Commission by before Herbert Mam, saw the Mam. Yes, National Theatre. They should come and tell us what they've done. When they came, there was a 5-year plan, development plan, done by your friends and board chairman ne na pound for more mokoye no. Me ka me madam for a ofuriata a
1: Nana Fredua. Yeah.
0: They did a whole plan. They changed the whole logo, right?
1: Mm-hmm.
0: The whole symbol or logo or whatever it is for National Theatre.
1: Yeah.
0: They had a 5-year plan. National Theatre, come tell us, what have you seen so far? Another 5-year plan, which one were they able to execute? Yeah, that's one I'm here.
1: Could you? It is as if, say, a buying bar, a creative soon, they are only interested in getting the positions, but not really they want to make any impact.
0: It's so sad for me.
1: He really worked. Akosi Ajima was part of the Blasters Management Committee. And then he made sure that Blaster Eko Bebia, you have a feel of the tourism aspect in it. And then Akosi Ajima, Bojuma, to an extent that at some point, if you say, your industry, you know, your BBA, Ghana Tourism Authority.
0: Is it not even worrying?
1: Yes.
0: Is it not even worrying that Meshade Pan, I mean, me rewrites, even the 2025 report coming from Ghana Tourism, that today they are telling us that, after all, it wasn't the Dirty December that brought people here.
1: And
0: that is shameful.
1: And I don't know. I said, nah.
0: Watch us here.
1: Almost you and I are confused.
0: And Yama Metete, and Yamu and Sakraya, and Bimu, and
1: I said,
0: And I've heard people say, oh, because Speaker of Parliament spoke about the name debt, you know.
1: The job, the ground.
0: Oh, when I make sure. It's appalling. But I just want to go back again to where. Even when you open their Black Star Experience, your friend is saying, promotion of Black Star Experience, Oshé and Yama Nomuso Mombeya, they will undertake a year-round celebration in all major programs in entertainment, artistic, and educational disciplines, including celebration of the following. The Pan-African Month, celebrating history and diaspora engagement.
1: Mm-hmm.
0: The Ghana Film Festival and Awards Month, Ghana Music World, Culinary Month, Architect, Design, Art and Craft, Fashion and Textiles Month. Nina Ewehifa. Nina Ewehifa. Sadi Wina Ewehifa. Which one have they started? Literacy Month. Say they will partner the MMDAs to institute creative festivals in honor for Ghanaian legends and recognition, celebration, and aspiration. We have not even seen move of even creating villages in the concept of showcase Ghana's diverse culture to boost domestic art and tourism. Digitalized experiences including virtual reality, visions of museum, galleries, memories, spaces, and creative content. Capacity building in education, training, sensitization in culture, art, tourism, and sector to empower artists to contribute to the cultural and economic development. Till Your friend is saying you're going to give international culture organization will be partner to promote knowledge exchange collaboration. Me who will be an enam film village with equipment to be hired out at low rate for industry members. Rehabilitation of National Theatre in Accra. Special event channel for the creative art programs on digital terrestrial television. No. Who ye DDT? DDT take afine fan.
1: Simple. Just get to NCA.
0: Introduce
1: NCA.
0: No.
1: Simple.
0: DDT. And what Montiminye Shadio introduced tax breaks for creative arts artists who have tax identification numbers. Still, you to me who almost what a friend is saying tax identification
1: numbers.
0: Yeah, who is at the end?
1: Yeah,
0: who ten numbers?
2: I am also can't say he didn't really want to go into other things. But it do baby know to be that I didn't say it was a come. I'm a Sunday walking camp, bro, for the pan. I'm saying, hey, now, bro, for the year, Ghana for a day. And they are, they're cautious, she said. You get money, I call now. And because, come in, oh, shit, bro, for the moment, I'm going to go for pan, I will kind of another swan. Eya ko no papa
1: o wa de de pa mike an de
2: enti se mutimi tro bo fo a e sound good say e chire timamu fo ana so manfo na amanfo ni nyam mu akono ni mu ani die ka so ki se sa na tie de a be ma baba mu amo be du aban mu a ni a e enjimi aye no 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too.
1: Yes,
2: a document. And, you know, nobody can just run away from it because it is there.
1: Yes,
2: say my two mpono woni ma kan kan or kan want as impa obe ma kojo preco aka ya che no ache ni mu amone hu mi se birth and death registry. And a lot of evangelism offices. I'm more the technical coming to my catch or say about 60 or 70% of crowd there. I'm a group. And now they find the best system part. And so, yeah, I'm going to be here. The tourism ministry now, I will say, and they yes, here were music awards scheme in Ghana. Why one

0: the best. Now, I'm about to say, I almost so no puno. The Ministry of Tourism is recognizing it because Okoche Ministry of Tourism, Ghana Music Awards, no. Also, it is under the auspices of Ghana Ministry of Tourism.
1: Tourism, yeah.
0: It means and tells me that the government knows it and recognize that scheme.
1: Yeah.
0: No, but the Juma, baby, of course, you say a private business there. Now, also, yes, so man can conquer Siapano in a private entities or businesses.
1: Of course, of course.
0: And a man or man can conquer a cost for you. Because a man, a Juma, or the man, a cacra, now in private, very simple, businesses, no, adoption, or huh. It is animal we in a cost of coming. Okay? This part, is it 6 or 7 January 2025? And now, I'm going to get here. It became a commission. At that house, I'm a rule of four. I want to ask you. You know, if you want to ask you, you got to because this is you say. And here, Diana, I'm fit to ask you. I'm a
1: And phobia, who?
0: Abel.
1: Mike.
0: And phobia. Black Star experience here, you can't want to me. I'm sure I say I know more time who say when someone wants to create an office for somebody to occupy, that is how it becomes. Because it's like we want to give you something to do. But there'll be a night you hear more and you baby I'm fine. Let's create this office.

0: Event, omuna event. It is a omuna adani event companies.
1: I can say here to scare you. And then, I'm going to say, of course, in the sense of personal lunch, Bibia, or launch, you know, to market yourself, you know, to acquire other countries, either African country or other developed countries. That is not bad.
0: Mm-hmm.
1: But, you fear the idea, why? You fear the idea. And, Sandy, my rain, your car. I am the same. 2 years ago, 3 years ago, 4 years ago, 5 years ago. Now you're
0: there.
1: Yes, yeah. And then you're told and say, I'm here. And you know, so you're in PP, so you're in DC. Oh, you're in front of whom? You hear and say the industry will grow and grow well.
0: Mm-hmm.
1: But if you are not seeing any growth of the industry, once you put other, very simple, documents, what the can some train and stuff about very way. No one to me, yeah. My name is a common country, say that's a black experience. But I'm a can say, every month be an Omobaya event or regions be a
0: yeah.
1: I'm a lady, I can say, it cannot be feasible. Over an event back, month to a day, better than what me.
0: Omoya Bako.
1: And then I'm a boss, no. Omun to me, and yeah, now, what's your manifesto? It's okay about funding the power, means that Kojak can be, but what's your a very simple, or say, because that's an experience. Sending a moves into, I say, it's a flagship culture, blah, blah, blah, as an order, I make time, was it, to make Ghana a preferred tourism destination. Now, what I can't say, without the insisting of the black side experience, you know. Now Ghana, you name is a preferred tourism destination.
0: Mm-hmm.
1: And in any case, so now says I don't want to say Ghana by the preferred tourism destination. Has it become that? Has it become preferred tourism destination?
0: I'm not
1: far from America. How
0: are you? And
1: that's it.
0: On Saturday. Nobody. What's that TV?
1: Oh, let's have an office. And when you are about to come in here, money I can't know what I'm
0: saying.
1: So, Monday, Rexuma, a leader of this black side experience, the money at Dennis said, oh, no, or yeah, deputy, he did position it as a deputy minister.
0: Yes, or a deputy minister. By default, or deputy minister.
1: By default, oh, sir, a quite a full super crunch train. Also, I'm by way of presidential server, only the deputy minister, only that. Other, for example, only deputy no, of minister, no, Enya.
0: Mm-hmm.
1: But,
0: opposition in
1: deputy. What are you, presidency? Presidential staffer at the presidency. In the only company, who flew off his call, Mompany, and what? Who flew off his call? A chief of staff, Why are they afraid of talking? And it is telling me that they've done nothing, so they have nothing to say.
0: Only be a cow, Mike.
1: But my friends are carried office and also as a similar to you. A job duties you.
0: Dabi, on the Diano, probably attends, he never attends a man because on the Diano, he's dealing more with those people at diaspora. On the Diano, who are expatriate, Ghana, near Babu, on the Diano, more of Abontin, so for more than say,
1: oh, yeah, Bye.

0: because
1: listen, my two, say what the diaspora a juma or ye. Eh, kwa kwa to the Black Star experience one. Eh, wrong.
0: No. Honestly, who are you? Honestly, who are you? Who are you?
1: Because on Ram Munusbai, honestly, yeah, but what do you mean, finding the other two?
0: Family, the fact of the matter is that maybe a medical can say, no, I'm a who's idea with you. But who say, oh, mom, what the creative event is simple, say, oh, what the creative space, you know. They don't want to be bizarre, I'm feeling. And a lot of them have failed, and these people will feel same. And they have started failing.
1: My dude.
0: They have started failing because 1.5 years, 1.5 years in here, and it is within your government. You can say, "Brah, hold the nearby." 1.5 years in here, what by and by?
1: Hello,
0: come here. Quick one, I'm meeting you. Minister, Minister for Tourism.
1: I'm glad you're talking.
0: Jifa, honestly, we're failing. Also, I'm a permanent knocker because, okay. Your uncle for the bureau, huh? They're back where we are, corner. Nimbia for a chain across the one you occupy space. Who take time to get yourself a very simple familiar with the space. Me, Jesus, on the space, no matter because we're a deputy minister out of the same sector. And some about that is a sentient minister. And you want to be calling for any press briefing for us to know whatever she's doing. And it goes a long way to tell me that she's done nothing and that when she calls for any press briefing, she has nothing to say. You have problem with Uncle Transy.
1: My dude.
0: I never thought you said that before, Frey.
1: Madam, I say, I don't pay. Why?
0: Why, Madam?
1: Who bears you in there?
0: I'm not born into you.
1: Born
0: into you.
1: What's it? Okay. Yene, my tuna, a chuchin. And come on, I'm glad if I go my shade, you Monday, and it'll be to me, and then won't forget to intimate you. Lionel!
2: Thank you, G.
1: I'll be fine
3: there. Your ministers, you know. I was all my up and doing because.
1: Abuja.
3: Sorry,
1: Uncle Cano.
3: We're about to circle and put. Aquinas, we're doing your mad. Traffic lights nina nya juma fit wene ba besi
1: ka traffic light
3: mi se me kan ba
1: okay
3: ana kwan na nkasa especially baby a honorable urban eye sa me se om fro saying
1: ever
3: arab na urban constituents kwan ni nyina agujire na traffic wo sa side hong kwan just off it here, bar down so many bar between the bed 2 hours, crying and red recognition. It's so bad, and they should be up and doing now. Black Star experience, the WBA make us say, or myself, no, I think that Braco Joe, or more way, no, a year for a year, right? Mitch is 365 days for a more extensive a Jumo Mobay.
4: Say, Jumo Mobay, as in.
3: Office, you know, yeah. They have some plans for 365 days.
1: Every month, you know,
3: Juma.
1: They have an event.
3: Yeah, after 365 days, you know, you bet me at Jeju or Mu, depending on the number of way or Mu Bay. It's Omu or that plan.
4: Oh, okay, me mean him.
3: For 365 days.
4: Interesting. We know nothing about it. I mean, I don't know anything about it.
3: Nah, I think.
1: You don't know me anymore.
3: When you. At the back, I'm betting me the Echucho Mu.
1: I didn't know what
3: to do. Omuni. Agencies in our partnership.
1: Anti
3: say BBS is here. Omeka say if you are GTA, yeah, they have a hand in that.
1: And you think we are that damp?
3: No, Omeka say damp. It's part of a year.
1: And Sabine,
3: the agency way, they are.
1: And Sabine, the womb.
3: They are into partnership. I'm just saying, several months ago, Uncle Rex said, Kasa, one sister station, or Chemu said, Basic Hospital, you know. Eh, it was in their plans. So maybe
1: okay, infa. Okay, why?
3: I think hit or me pay video need the amount.
1: Okay.
3: So hospital you na come plans who? Inti. Nioma, I was so
1: boy. And I've grown and they won't need to know because I'm seven.
3: Oh, I've grown and they need to. Are you serious?
1: Who manifest on interest?
3: It was in their plan.
1: Who manifest on interest?
3: It is embedded.
1: No, we within the frame of the manifesto now.
3: Sir. Hospital no.
1: We could hear the amount for
3: no. The hospital no.
1: Do you mean it is embedded where?
3: Oh, it is embedded in there. So, chair, Mr. Hospital where? No. How on basis no no?
1: Uh-huh.
3: It will attract it will foreigners attract from outside. That.
1: Me say and no no. Nukum na nenukum. Or maybe I should work on
4: that. Me show so
1: I'm not too sure.
3: Oh, I'll find it. And can you can prank
4: and send him MCR. Me say me nya show.
1: I'm not too sure. Okay, I'll.
4: So on basis hospital.
3: Yeah.
1: On basis hospital.
3: Ah, hospital. No, storm be no. A be tourist something. A from people from
4: all over.
3: And I'm
4: saying.
1: And I'm just saying. I'm not too. Just be a start of no kind.
3: Uncle Rex, ABA Juman bed in near, say, that's what you mean your bed in near, say. He was on Metro TV.
1: Okay.
3: On more entertainment, we in Busan, say, in his own words. I think the same question, Kromata Busan or Joy or Hate. In his own words, he should explain what the Black Star experience is. Oko website, Oko read the ordinary train.
1: On one, because I tell my.
3: Oh,
1: no,
4: I said,
3: I'm not lying. Last one, we know all the videos so that next week,
1: last one, we know kind of there. May I just because Tama not we campaign. Tama not we campaign.
3: Oh, I would just find you the campaign.
1: Who be signing the blaster experience to explain?
3: On to explain the vision to do this.
4: On to explain the years,
1: on to explain the detail.
4: What kind of details? No, wait, I mean, Chairman. What can you do?
3: I'll just find it.
1: Yes, I will chair my and I won't pay my.
3: Oh, I cannot lie on his name. He's only explanation, Uncle
4: Yeke. Explanation, Ben and Kanaun here, Uncle Yama.
3: I don't know when this is.
1: What can't you?
4: It's always saying.
1: Could you? Whoa! I'm more drafting manifesto than only hobby. But what you better not explain the Blaster manifesto, Blaster Experience manifesto. You explain it to the core. I'm an ordinary Ghanaian crowd to me, Tia says, oh, say, Patrick. But on no order, no need to me explaining this. That is the angle. I want you to understand.
3: Oh, Brako Joe, I'll just next week. I have to make five videos in our money and money in
1: our money. Forward me all the videos. Next week, you have a boss and the credit card.
3: Exactly.
1: As you say, other engineer.
3: Now, only they had
4: engineer.
1: Oh, I go to hospital.
3: NK Junior,
4: no, no, to me, Casa.
3: I'm not like
1: no,
4: no, no, no, no, no, no, no, yes,
3: sir. The videos in our home, the videos in what Diana. I'll just bring the videos.
1: What are my videos? What are your videos?
3: We'll play on the videos. And see, the MSC, a hard drink, I see a walk up here, boy. And you might be bringing in, see what Canada. See a number US and put Canada. You're winning. A month for Jesus or my tongue.
1: See,
3: about war, Canada.
1: Lionel. About 50,000 Ghanaians in Toronto gathered on the whole street.
3: Of course. Sankofa and sa history na yeah, what was our Sankofa Square or no.
1: Kujo Blackstar experience for nothing at all. Only for last in Nagu say Ghana first match in India will be there. You be a
3: Now we said diaspora are you for no so say almost some boom.
1: KO the most supposed to even do something called diaspora.
3: And you know,
1: you're supposed to even do something about this.
3: Asante in a choir, her culture, the display of culture. GTA no more macano, or more year, womway.
4: I hope it's such as a diaspora for energy.
3: Ah, that thing is show. What do they have to show?
1: And
3: I'm video now, you know, no more coach to my website today. I'm a BBC in their course.
1: I don't know
3: who your contribution.
4: Oh,
1: I don't know who you are. In the aspect
3: no,
1: of
3: what is their contribution? They didn't do
1: anything. For no.
4: Oh, maybe that was
1: contribution.
3: Me say when him say I'm for your yard turn not Christiane Makoni na our street.
1: Yes. And it's obulo.
3: Chese Ghana for na yema we sold our
1: Toronto. Name. Toronto, they were selling Christiane Makoni and it's obulo. Toronto.
3: We sold our name. I was Sankofa Square.
4: Nina, your Blackstar experience.
1: We are experiencing the black.
3: Sisi ako kano mukacho say a experience won for any who. That is one that you saw because I say experience. If you knew you experience it.
1: And you know, unim say a intangible. Do not write something tangible in your manifesto. Simple.
3: Hmm.
1: Anakujo miwa.
4: No, I agree.
1: If you think we ought to experience it, it means that
3: it's intangible.
1: Therefore, do not write anything tangible in your manifesto.
3: And the John Seminan make a no. Say, do some of your manual the same thing on Becca. The same thing on Becca.
4: As well.
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0: Yadrimo, someone when it's here. 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
0: Yadrimo, someone when it's here. 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

0: seed bed, yes, and someone some pecani quacha, baby, or matinas here, we idea. Now, be baba and some more at home, po home, pomi, minimudia, some mum, Kai Shannon, some say, I can say, dear, your damn life, Facebook, no, I show you when you're FM 95.1. Who bet to me, Aquahon, Macaqua Shayan, Wakawano, ma, for I drink, check, was here, BM, Pian Shan, or so. Now, if you are like a day, a mammy, yes, Shayan, some no, I say. Yes, yeah, sure, yeah, at the free amen fee rest. And I can say, dear, a year a quobby a wahonoma, one more to the dinsa amen fee rest citizen network. 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
5: 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target ni se ye beye awareness no more and we are going to meet the youth in
0: one yeah you quote yeah yeah yeah yeah kwa father by a day emma focus on sickle cell foundation emos and all nano do some and any yet see a yin area prom to break us yano wasu egusu awuti ewa wami 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
0: 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Alright, Emmanuel, what you mean, come on, huh?
7: Yeah, honey.
0: Madam, where your money to? Yes, she won't come with dear moody, effa. She can be a was sent, Cabrain, at the Bremo, and once, and some are much more so for a shadow, shall some. What can't say a band back and watch ya? Nancy Shabana, watch ye any of them. Yansha, your suppliers now more outstanding payment, and once, and some no current situation at the same
6: 5.1.
7: Yo, never see. So, Medina, ebi emechi ya onya ahwefo nyina we onya chiga ahwefo nyina na ma legina association na nemu so na mada onya tv ehwefo nyina se same of the sign and to minister say on the say in a week 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
0: ain't you know mukwa mani be a kwa yan wamu chemu say ye chien bi bia diama womo and I am a certain percentage ya see a chedi diaka beka huana.
7: Nakacho and yet in some my away say because you go to payment into batches the badding in an asana near yeno woman chia all at a go. Womu chia say depending on when a supplier didn't invoice school ministry no you go to batch 1, 2, 3 up to whatever batch. Depending on the supply ninety. Information on their mind for ministry is a tier batch one. Now before this month will end on only tier batch two so on the batch three so at was on the new cases is here and batch one and only tier.
0: Okay. Yeah, that's it. Any intro more award day abraya may say dear. I say yeah, shall you share on some so woman edin ye pa yeah that's
7: in TV.
0: Not your hoodie, Edamas. And it's my money, I know, Equadim, Kwamo, a president, a de Emma, a National Association of Institutional Suppliers. One more, a young semi of the two day trim, say, a banish, one more, a boss, a coward, one more, bitch, yeah, dear, my woman, a hunchum, and any air quack, what you announce, or penny, a trim, say, and let you a year, a year, new cool man would be at the better to just say, Yasha, see a chia, one more. 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
8: to consider the redistribution of teachers but the truth also remains that many of the deprived areas remain unattractive and the concentration is in the urban, peri-urban areas. But I'll look at it and see what we can do so that there will be no limitations to those movement, but without compromising their availability. As I said, subject area. For instance, Mr. Speaker, even language. I've had a request from the His Royal Highness, the Ghanaian chair, about Ghana teachers in Greater Accra region. If you want to encourage the teaching of mother tongue language, then allow them to recruit persons with that background. We are looking at that. So I've taken note of it. I have no hesitation directing the Director General of GES. I'm sure the ministry is taking note. We would go and see if we can revise and adopt a new redistribution policy to address the teacher deficit across the country. Thank you, Mr. Speaker.
0: And yeah, you quote here, yeah, yeah, was so far, was share at the Siahu and Sama Sword, Mayam for Haruna, Ijusu, and a Shamai Maha, and a brand new Ebema Yakwain, not every apprem to break us here, major bread basumunia 95.1, Mountain FM 96.1, Medina in ABC, Yame, Aya, Domo, Etchina, Aya, Janumunina, Edda, Naya, Nayam, and one was said, a Drew Father's Diane said down more who devil, and she drew my dad's day, dear, yet the bosom men, the bestie one of them. I won't who devil us, Sabi. A Johnson a torn a pan. 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Dr. Haji Mahmoud Baumia, happy Father's Day in advance. 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
1: Yes, 63 minutes. And your boy, I can't say them. Netherlands 4, Sweden 1. That's it. Nancy, Sonia can't say this. Equal referee review and a classic home. Over there, Spanzo.
2: Oh, of course.
1: Referee review, no. So much go. No more
2: sponsors. Sponsors in the door, so. And so some people be a DBC. And medical can say, if you are an institution, that's how you are. The sponsors will run. And I want to believe that the Ghana Football Association will take a cue from the competition FIFA for our organizing. GFA, they put that in any day, any the Ghana Premier League. And so, if say, we're attracting more sponsors into the Ghana Premier League now, organizing here. All my rules and regulations, no, any juma. Then you say, "Bibe dibi, eje bi." E to kwame diye. Bo from Rabia so to try deje kwame. But to yao no, because yao any mu consistency in ti. Mo bese yao diye. Abariye den ebu bono. Those kind of friendship, nepotism, any sani emano in our football no. See enya ya, any nema sponsors no, emba. And again, the bad publicity from the media. So I say, and no can be and I'm a football no. Intimidia the needed sponsorship no. And medical can say the FNB proactive, send a FIFA a proactive, any negativity story be a baby ano. They try as much as possible to issue a communique na or deflate that negative comments are a banner. That is what the Ghana Football Association must also do. Among trauma issues no arise here. No matter how I'm over about 24 hours, 72 hours. And some more verdict in the Ebaba out. The Bansa now, negativity not selling at that. A rank of what you mean, and a ding, so I saw a damage control now. It's the Bismarck, FIFA, they were too tuning in my ye. And you didn't sponsor a number of the hydration break, you crown. Sponsors, a show. FIFA reviewer, camera, and a boy, FIFA, a boy, referee, and sana, and a piano crown. Oma Pepe be the sponsors, and the ashe. I just a new channel bar, it boosts the sponsor be a tad one as a button.
1: Sebastian Josian 66 minutes. Any power I can see them. Netherlands 4. And also, I said 9. I'm a Sweden at Timuba. Kubana Kwako in Netherlands. Jerusalem, but you're the Bada Kwako. Virgil van Dijk. You are about a Fifia Kwako. Woman money the year. Rank graphic batch or PSO. Any other prime problem. Red Tier Box for Sadibana PA. You don't face the way offside. You're from 20 months here in Netherlands. Sweden. Victor Lindelof. One of your sign energy. Edinburgh, Sweden. What you told me, sir? One of you don't want to be on back to me. Edinburgh, now you're BBS, sir. Ebrede Nkosa. Anthony Elanga, Beshe Gold, you're going to so my year of war be a better me and see what I can say him. Born of Kokori, Sweden. Henny Sack, who appears to the Bona Kokoma. Good morning, Antonio Langa. Well, Chick, come on, wait. Well, Pierso, Nelson Abbey. Well, Chick, Papa. Well, crossing Bona Swanga. What do you need to be about? Can't say him about Sweden.

0: Sweden Milton and your Briso Matami and Chabaka, you want a chamo. Victor Yakaras and Afei. Alessandra Isha, come when you want to make a come home. You're so Matami, I can Sweden. Jenny Sack. Where am I, Yasin Ayari? But Pierre Sodibana come and come. We are Chikama Kama. We are crossing one and Sudabi and I'm going to put on him. Sweden Mrantian and Yabripa Balambanefe. We are fighting for the Omobam Homate. Refia Shanabe. So I'm going to pension on Nafay and Yakoya and Timmy to a cancer or so. Sima and Josiah were 21 Netherlands, so much and I. I'm a Sweden. Atimobako.
1: Yeah, I think it's Anthony Ilanga, the sort of energy Anthony Ilanga, the Abba Sweden national team, no more, no more, no more, no carry team, no assistance. But when say Sweden attack, no, on one anticipation level, no, from Kakra, or well, last boy, yeah, I'm across the affair, no, it's the same thing that Braden Thomas Asante, Ekwa, yeah, any pay, Rastaman, throw one stone. Okay, for the 5 minutes.
2: Mm-hmm.
1: The only thing is that Omo allow Omo to concede very early in both halves. No? It was too early. It was too early. And many men tell Omo to say, concede we and sana Omo ni abo Omo so. Because it stands now, in the last 5 minutes, Omo na Omo na Omo control game the power. Especially Ilanga boy Omo idea, Omo control game the power. And among the defenders of here, Omo and the Netherlands, Omo set back a crack because. Unlike before, no, Ubu the likes of Dijon, so all joining the attackers. Ubu Tijani Reyendes, so on so joining the attackers. But now, no, so Tijani Reyendes, Elko, Nasa Gramvibek, so Elko, a certain Frankie Dijon, are joining the defenders, so no, could be because Ilanga, who are they now, the Abano, and what they, it's some could be brave, near trouble, need the two much, Nasa, Ilanga, and foul, sounds so pace. And over first go now, Sweden for Ash and True Ilanga now. It was Netherlands for an echo money be brie.
0: No,
1: Pedro Bonny C. Actually, Tom Pedro Bonny C. Actually, so now cut a Virgil van Dijk and of his abatted in Van Hecker. A woman who pay. And Ilanga, because of the pace in Intino, with me at Rani or more, and Oyede, or she go near the mass with him. And to my very, very careful, you know, someone could be at least 4 in a year, a year, and you're bad. 4 in a year, a year. So one should be and come cry. Let them protect for no marshal. Because, say, Sweden, and you one go say, Kim say. Given away brutal. Well, there's still more time.
0: Got 20 minutes.
1: I got 20 minutes is a whole lot of time in football. Whole lot of time in football. And this is why you're lucky. That's a Sweden. Netherlands for no a pushy common, a pushy common, that's a boba who sounds like a tomachi, not a langa fa. Almost why she. Because so much to me take Kanaba who say, come with a Kim, never for three. The last 10, 15 minutes I can get. They sure say Sweden for them, not that for one to show my power. And I do not want to believe, sir, coach and Eddie Ronald Koeman, a better on mistakes or yeah, against Japan or taking lead. Am I Japan better? Yeah, no, sounds like taking lead. Am I Japan better? Yeah, no, I do not want to believe, sir, Ronald Koeman ever had the same mistakes. When the pedigree in world football, both club and our versus national team now. And Minji needs to obey the same mistakes that we hear against Japan. No? Be sure that some lessons have been learned. And against Sweden, no, Omo Tanat and Oma Sweden, Mamma Titi Kanina. Nonetheless, ain't here this particular point, yepa. Omo here this particular point, yepa. Because the next game, you cannot. Say, let's go to Tunisia and Evacobo. But on such games, no, you cannot predict. Because Tunisia no not die here. In front of him. Obi will die here. So
0: and about Japan. And Adri, how much about Japan?
1: Tunisia about Japan. All things being equal, we are in Japan, Japan versus Tunisia.
0: Or better, yes,
1: it will be. It's not no ban on him, so coffee. It's about a tetio. Why we here be a point? to qualify to the next round of competition, you know, or about hit you. It is better, say Netherlands. Even had 3 maximum points. No, that kind of 1 point, you know. No, so he's safe going to the last game. It will compare the last game require players on when you be more yeah no crown. Coach bit my rotate. No more day, I will be near Biabo.
0: Real free baby sana benia sound to us so catch up with some compensionum. Roma Kwaba. Nana Sasaya Sakaya, Brian Brobe Frimo, Emma Memphis Depay. Runa Bessa Messia Kennedy, and Emma Netherlands. Sweden Ekwabaro, our Netherlands, for the Malazanda Isaac. Isaac, the one of Quache. What she wanted to write here, Boston, so for Joe Van Dyke, I wrap him. 73 minutes. Real features, AFR, we have found 20 a month here, Sweden. Victor Lindelof. Running Victor Jokeres. Romu here, Nimus. Romu here, so much to me about my day. Rapia Sulibana Kwache. Rian Graffin Bachana Krabon, Rapia Sulibana Kwakoma. Kranti Kapu. Yachibana Flamunsem. Pierce on the bottom of Finfi, Victor Jokeres, on the bottom of Kokoma. Derby. Lucas, Bev Gardner, who went to be a Gabon or so. Rafael Yellow Cardia Channel. Say a foul. Tackle on the Quan and Wate. Guriacha Yashin Ayari. The center referee Michael Oliver from England. When you look at that chair, Yasin Ayari Osiaka in Sweden. 74 minutes gone. 16 more minutes to go. You ready, Ebesi? Netherlands, so you back home. And now Sweden about to be at Tikano. Bonacra, Netherlands. Oh, hecky. I play about the bottom 45 for so. You want to come out? Somerville, what a crab on. Dance out to freeze for Pierre Sacrache.
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0: Then I said, that's a crab on him. William McCarty Gakwa, where Pierre Sutapaso, who about to be across the Sober Bonnie Bohunu. You cross him on a Quachi and Batsan Kabayahu. Nelson Wapiaso in Tuba Bikra. And a goal kick here, body at here, Netherlands. Ronia 95, by 200 from Sura Sugusua live commentary. Yeni Mount 2026 of FIFA World Cup. Mexico, Canada, USA. Bono Kakoti. Netherlands, Nelson Yamanakwai. A goal kick. A Cardiama Sweden goalkeeper. Christopher Nordfeld.
2: 95.1.
0: What a crab on it. What Pierce on the banana crack come out. Henny Isaac. Antonio Langa. Roman, you're Pierce on Batimi. And you go across the money. I'm going to show up for you. Alexander Isaac. You're the one who can come out. Lucas. Bagva, Ishaka, Rachel, back to across the border, so Masai. Sweden, Mancha, the money, but was through that so rough as a foul. Jean Fantuania Montia, Victor Jokeres, Osiaka, SS, Oko Pierre, Memphis Depay, and Neto from. Sweden and the Ambrose and say, Roman to be a new Krima, what was the next game? Roman Kosia Japan, Roman Mampas and Japan, Abbas Tunisian Afei, Roman 6 points in their top group. No?
1: Japan for omo mu hu yare for omo bo
2: sir
1: dem found one say be obeshe Tunisia do obesan so try as much as possible to beat Sweden omo no mu fan chesa o say be o ya win ya we qualify we ntie ngugum david uti anye corner first 11 and obesan so come bo and so I was just waiting for more homeless because the last game, you can never tell. Tell us when your first 3 points, it's either we are on fire, we are the next game, you know, a point to qualify. Maybe I will be concerned when I come to work him. So at the end there, in Premier, you take it game after game, and that is why many just said the Black Stars of Ghana want to take the England game very, very serious. At least get a draw out of that game. Now you saw you're secured. Me say blasters for
2: against England.
1: Oh my, very serious. Say against England here. Once you jump in so interview nana. Or say boot for boot, head to head. In England for no.
2: And I'm here, my colonial masters in Indiana.
1: Oh, say some word ekwa kubo no. It is not just purely mainly about the football. A whole factors. And crab at work ho na do so.
2: Gold ni na kan
1: ni nyina kan o ehun ya onyina de kwa kwa bo no slavery ni nyina ehun ya o no ye nananom ye de ye nananom ni nyina ehun ya o ne de kwa kwa bo no etino enye bete o da game me medical ka se walk up ye ko ye ye money money ni mse na money mo e wo form part to the walk up etina me no I don't expect anything from the blasters however so mo call into the walk up na against England pe Omushi England pede mamia miyoki. Omushi England pede mamia miyoki. But ya kunye win over Panama idea. At least ya ni England no. Omumbo drop on my head. And especially when Black Stars in the second game of every major tournament on lose idea. I want to believe say against England no. The baby.
0: Yadru wa ya beke wansem, refisye yafan tuwa di ebontia. Sweden, 79 minutes, aka 11 minutes. 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Cody Gapo di to former center refi, Michael Oliver. 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Suwene ya biya sombatimi. And your God, if you are counting on Netherlands, send a message about it here. Four goals, the video to say, Yamamo. Woman pressure, baby. Woman pressure, baby. And a firm pressure, so baby. Woman, you took some four, eh? Anti pressure, number form. Pressing a sober form. Memphis Depay. What about the man, Netherlands? Refugee, say, outside. I don't tell my copegana, pa. Hey, Memphis Depay. Your boss is in the way. I said, Papa Ghana. Your boss is in the way. No, Babylon.
1: Then he did da pao. Da pa.
2: Da pa.
1: Memphis da pa. And I just said, what am I? Depay. Memphis Depay. Depay. But, I mean, and him and he just said, some cry a woman, a woman, and you know, say, you be a back of seven so a church or more. Eyo no money ji eyo ma ho ho aso matrix o mu route no no ma ba hwe o mu echi and the likes of Memphis the pay mo I pay be that way
2: o nim so ofi o bosom twe
1: ofi o
2: be wo make in chain
1: because me nim any am project o san so ye e o Ghana ha and because of those projects na main no eyo no person ba Ghana no be how project no e ko
2: di ofi o ha and the place dey be ba now for place dey be
1: ba no ma ba ke
2: or the one player the only nana j but in deeper to draw only nana by Ghana oh quote Lake Bosom and chair a one and if you know Lake in champion
1: still no even though we are in the 21st century digital era Nessa and Yamano but there are still people white here who believe is that Africa a very poor country Africa is still underdeveloped there are people who still have that notion.
2: And they are in Kremlin.
1: Yes. And so the likes of Memphis, the pace, some more banners, some more the bimu, players bimu, air come on Abba.
2: Daniel Omo Bagana. But we Daniel Omo no.
1: Or what behind any so if you are not Ghana. What is Ghana, but onim na tue mu
2: ona fofor mu e gani e na mo
1: spin of course
2: omo boss season wi omo ba no omo ba
1: omo ba e no no to me sure so no ba e na ni abe je no Africa the picture na mofu no binum painting no it is not true it unya the opportunity to visit Africa you can clearly understand say Africa is not poor Africa yes e nu bempen so na am on anefo na du no die but at least we are making headways e wo ho. And I think say ebeboa pa
0: Diego so to akansia no so man throwing another Anseto don Anseto free see what to ball dey chemo na so so e ma yibara free ho bona kwakodi jashina yari wa fa boro finfin

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1: Yes, good try, good direction. There was power in the shot. Alexander Isak, that is what we know Isak for. But I'm say this game, you know, a little bit timid kakra. I don't know, but in the last 5-10 minutes, I'm saying okay, kakra. But that was a good try from Alexander Isak. Brilliant save from the goalkeeper. So
0: Anthony Elanga, I can kick your body at the Netherlands. We play your body at the end. So much people are suffering at the boxing him. We have a shot in the goalkeeper. But Fakron Ben, one what to be a sub on him. Woman, you have been a pass, winning any abri. Nelson, baby, a Canadian as a bracano. A Casimancia, you have waited 4 minutes. Mouser Fajil Van Dyke. What a farmer, so I can't so bad to me out to us. Dyke is so bad to me out to us. It's a second, 6 minutes. Now you are cancer.
1: My name is Brad. He's the captain of the side. A key component. Ever Netherlands for team name. Key figure. And you could pray as a member. As a member, but I think said, and anything serious. No one will talk to you about me and but he will be saying, and serious.
0: Michael Oliver Besson Abenia to Akansele so. A goalkeeper but Verbrunken, Waruna Jabonati. Wapenya Adia Choma Trophy FM. Kodi Kapu, Wahuria Pimnasu Litiya Kambonia, Trashe. I throw in here to Adiatia. 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Sama enti so mbeti miyate. Enti yomu yoma famudye. Now from last game, our man in Japan, Bebono. Our man has some match in your points, nobody are qualified. Victor Lindelof. Pierre Solibana Kokama. Gustavo Ibana Chemu. Sweden and Shasia Babi be across the one time pass on Matimia and go. Where you want a champion, Sunabi? 80 yard box from Urama, Tony Elanga. Run is an early. Woman combination, a quiet and so. Sabaya Batrano. Virgil van Dijkane. Mickey van der Ven, watch out on Teddy Momo. Sweden at Chibodo Fifi FM, Santa Sekio. Romu ye BS on Batimi and Yago. Atoni Elanga will cross the ball at Chaman and Srabi.
1: Once the coaching Eddie Pau. Because me assure by now, Sweden from Baby Zone was adding Anthony Elanga, young fan and starting game. No. Adding a Zinelli, no young starting home. Because I say, almost some level of firepower be about Sweden for no. Or more attacking area ho. On the coach in Eddie. In terms of training, Victor Jokeres, Alexander Isak, maybe a normal Bobo, no, yeah, in terms of training ahead of Elanga.
0: I guess on Bobo, no, name some more.
1: Or the Premier League, and I see a factor. It's the coach in there sometimes, and Eddie. And then people will be like, I didn't know, say, Jordan, are you? Against England, where starting him because against Panama, he was a little bit slow, he was sluggish, or to be more that high intensity game, you know what I'm saying? But if you're not coaching,

0: Man, a road to perform.
1: Man, goal! Netherlands has a great one. Crescentio Somerville. Who has a great one? The Netherlands. Who am I here, Sweden? Who am I here? Crescentio Somerville was a great synonym. Ediaman Netherlands. 89 minutes. Akasima Bako. Nasima Diako Reginaso. Yawye. Agrahini. Yawye.
2: I'm saying I'm a catcher. Earlier, I'm not visiting Kebe very highly competitive because of more meetings. But I'm saying, you know, Ejana, Netherlands for Eswa, you know, I know the year, Baba. Papa. Some of the second goal of the tournament against Japan, Oshigu. And then as well as I go and so he say no team say go king chat no kwa kwa yiro because Messi na lead dey say no what
0: three hat trick
2: no bo hat trick it is say we anya two bro be so anya two godi cup so anya two aka Ronaldo nya back kokra but me pem no me sure say Ronaldo be she go so no but all in all I think say Netherlands for no bomb my idea and with this goal I said to be I'm on nerves now. I calm because me was Sweden for no help push for a third goal. Now can be in the last 5 minutes plus additional time. No, I'm under pressure out to Netherlands for no so to push for a draw. But with this fifth goal in there, I settle score. No, I don't see how Netherlands will crawl back no more pushing for a draw. And me sure say by now, Kwano say I'm mental toughness no any higher. Me sure say by now, Kwano I'm about to cry.
0: Simon Jokorin, so Rafis and Fasimanum, 5 minutes and two so. I have free kick here, body at your Netherlands, so 50 of them. Hansi Shack. Rapia Marasuni Banakobankum. You are Banakoban Lucas. Nelson Timia Quay throwing here to Adia Tia Sweden. What's up, Mama Sakwa Kwaje? Sweden no more push here, no more refio machi. Filter your cadets and a shot of our body in and back of Cranua for Pomu. Sweden. Some more 3 points. I'm not sure if 3 points not qualify.
2: Yes, third best.
0: I'm not sure if qualify.
2: But it will be dependent on the other results.
0: You guys are considering more goals.
2: So one question because they say 5-1. One about a bit more kwaku how.
0: I said Ono share 5-1.
2: But Ono also share 5-1. Okay, they be a bit more cancel out.
0: Okay. You're ready about to be a Sima in one to also make us a Yabamu Bako. Kwanti Gakpo, what fear can see him? 95.1. You are also free more.
2: And so, as you have the stance, you know, about 3 points plus zero good. So, what I say? Mm-hmm. Say, so, Oshay 5-1. And I'll see a good 5-1. Into your plus and minus is now. Or 3 points there, but only go via. And which can ultimately help Sweden. Samba say you choose for the third best place team now. But it will also be dependent on other results and other points. Other teams will be a little bit also third in various groups. And also, Aka. And so I think that they don't need to concede more goals at this point in time. Maybe against Japan, I'm gonna fight it for a draw. Even a narrow loss, cry. Or meet me from where they're going. A brother, Ghana.
0: A brother, Ghana. Cody Gapafia can see him on my lung. Noah, one of the summer best. I can be lung. Noah. Ronunasi Academy, the Amman Netherlands. Crescentio Somerville. Reference about the throw and Yanto Fantia. Mawusa Crescentio Somerville on the form. Yanto Sadia Flatim Doctor Sadia Somerman on Mehano. Sima Enum Yabamu Miensa.
3: Or did the coach again come on in here? Yeah. Serious.
2: We a hazard. One shedder. One shedder. Occupational hazard. but unfortunately baby o team said e court dwene ko boy no one for bit on brand and cra ability eh no na kwa kwa yasem kaka. We don't know the extent of the injury no as it stands now, but baby court dwene ko boy no team say e dey very very painful. Oh, but some of you brilliant goal when I was here at the Netherlands. If you're in the media, and going to see us in Premier
1: and Champion Center referee Michael Oliver from England, but Shana Bedia can't see anything in Abana. We are Simanum Yabanae Akasima Bako Resource. I answer can I serve a proper adjutum, sir? Ebe wie wa kan sai mu ebe te dia ma suede so betime ayahu bibi ebi o betime anya ba ku bi aka o ebi so na sa ani edi po sani edi ba na wie ye Lucas o ka reso na bi wo se koko fa ball o. Across the border, the trouble. Fisher Van Dijk, Yama, but I trust you. You're going to kick your body at the Netherlands. Sima, no matter to some of the plan, I'm saying, hey, serious. I'm going to go to the my unit for pitching a sucker. Corner kick, about Nessa and Timia for BBM, my Rafi Vesena, but they are canceling now, but they are sunset. Simon, you want to swing now? So, pay your body at your chemo. We are permanent, so go keep on us some.

0: Rofi Michael Oliver Sereke Abedi Akansi ani nyina ba na wieye Michael Oliver from England Rudi Akansi ani nyina ba na wieye Oh Rudi Van Nistelrooy Katim
1: Dina me hwene sa any way na obefa United for a short while but I think that we have witnessed a very good game. Netherlands for no needed this win. Especially when the first game of Cobo draw no na ehwa ko hia se Ronald Koeman e ja egu ni chemu otimi sakra ne mum kakra na otimi nya the needed win no emfa ema oman Netherlands in the whole no betimi aka se the game no anka sa ne there it was a very good game Sweden for no and am more eba into the game with a mindset of some boss at three back no and work out for them the time of Graham Potter I realized it's a three back ne mo no na we did two goals that which was always going to be difficult. Say, or move it my head, over tennis has score line because West Netherlands for defense now very, very resolute. The band made for the swap, very, very resolute. And of course, their attacking threat and also very, very potent and sharp. And you know, I would now my shots and I'm not a bad thing, so I'll call it back. But there are some positive Sweden for the bit in Atiki going into the game against Japan. And they say, at least Anthony Langer, no may introduce you know, into the game very, very early because you have the energy. With the firepower and our branding him or buy no owns in quick transition to Edema Sweden, especially in the partnership between Ono and Avisa Branton, the idea Victor Jokeres, the ultimate idea, not a conkan ye pa. And Zelin in Sunday, Ono Suberman, Ono Suber, Ebe and Afumudia, and so Edema Sweden. But nothing could be. The thing is that Netherlands Forno are very, very strong. Netherlands Forno were purposeful. And
0: because of game against Japan,
1: they were purposeful game plans to work it up to a standard. Let me them and then I'm so I'm Sweden for our code intro. But Sweden side, no, Omunya bad. They should map up a strategy. ABI in their last game against Japan, they can get at least a draw. And now some may consider any very narrow 1-0, 2-1. A bit me a bomb, or send a baby at 10th place. No, Ombetima toss will be now, Ombetima Okon. According to their company. Having said that, no, I think that we witnessed a very good game and we're looking forward to an enumerate 8 p.m. game no Germany versus.
0: Yeah, but I'm bad after the commentary and updating for who said the game, no. ABC, I call Edinburgh, Edinburgh, SC. Now, Breaking York International. Breaking York Ministries International. Say, Yan Kancho, say, Yamia, Droma, Father's Day, Rabbi Ochina.
1: The father's in the by and the name of form too much.
0: Some modern born of form.
1: Yeah, money more form.
0: We are now you call baby crowd. We are the crowd. No, yeah, Jana, the abo, my so sad. Today, on father's day, neighbor, never form. Mother's day, dear, we will be at Tokano, the money man.
1: By Ochina,
0: father's day, we will be quiet. No, a pair chips, no, the abendy papa. I rebel. Mom, so book home. Remember, no, come home. It be the most bomb home, my dear papa. For the bomb home, my dear. It makes sure, say, Obechan in back.
1: Look,
0: it be so dear. Oh, the hands of banana, motilo.
1: No,
0: not in the worship. A cobasa, I have been Tiamat. The same Colonel who said, my men, no more bread. A chair, papa, and papa, no be so brepa.
1: Papa, no so brepa.
0: Papa, no bino. Missy, a bino in castle, munina.
1: Okay,
0: if you binum a brepa. Neno and a breaking yoke, Ministry International, the other two just said, Father's Day, no. Ose, Sassorino, it would deeper.
1: Yes, yes.
0: And coffer by a prophet, Dr. Pega Tomaklu, on a founder, a leader. Na Father's Day, Yamia, Adoma Ochano. One must say, Omo D. Eddie Amejano Munina. Ewo, a year Breaking Yoke Ministries International Auditorium. I know Ewo Clagon NDC, bar stop. Ochano pa. Time no, a 7 a.m.
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0: Yen yamra, na yapapanum.
1: Yes,
0: ye may celebrate your mum. Ye may bore my basso. And yep, Papanumina, Omo Chomoma. Omo yet, I said yes,
1: a jano. Okay.
0: Na nyo mwa, we are not what in the one should move and grow, no friend grow, offend the phone switch off. Tiyami Adoma, a Breaking Yoke Ministry International, say a janum, ye papa no ma, omu yo ma said ye, say ja, ye better celebrate you omu ochna, ewo a ye Clagon, NDC bar stop. Yami Adoma, 7 a.m. anopa, na jumediano, e koso. 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One idea sorry ni ba one na say di animu.
1: Oh okay.
0: Ewo Aye nyame ya dwoche be koso. 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
1: ya
0: ba beto aso e dia media the best mark kwaku sapon many agro hene and the time I did jumadie no ebremo munti anyom 7:30 ye besa ba na fei ya sa ba beto aso e dia ma ya kra mo nyina.

Indeed, I'm not so sad. 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Onia 95.1 FM, me, India, grow henny, and I, opoku. 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So 2026 FIFA World Cup kwe guono e hon commentary ene ne enumere atena si ya ya di Eba. 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

0: Omani Dean, Eddie German, right back, Joshua Kimmich, center back, Jonathan Tah, Abraham Dean, Eddie Nico Schlotterbeck, and so Chirubia, and Yasem Ketua, left back, no, and Nathaniel Brown, central midfield, Felix Nimacha, Abraham Dean, Eddie Alexander Pavlovich, and also central midfield, ho. Leroy Sané, bought right wings, ho. Abraham Dean, Eddie Jamal Musiala, and so attacking midfielder, and so left wing, Brighton Dean, Eddie Florian Wits, and of his striker, no, Kai Havertz. We and Mrante Dubakwa, Omojilamosi Akain, Eddie Amomayani Dean, Eddie Germany. Yanko Ivory Coast, Omoso about 4-4-2 formation, 4-4-2 formation. Goalkeeper, Brighton Dean, Eddie Yaya Fofana. Winfred Singo, about right back. Odilon Kusono, and so about center back. Emmanuel Agbado, and so about center back. Jesslyn Konan, elbow left back. Right midfield, Brighton Dean, Eddie Amad Diallo. Central midfield, Frank Kessie, the captain. Brighton Dean, Eddie Ibrahim Sangare. And so, Jean Diomande, and so, elbow left midfield. And after so, Brighton Dean, Eddie Ange Juan Boni, or no air striker. After so, Chris Olai, and so, air striker. Wayne and Mrante Dubakwa, Omusu Jiremu Ezia Kainom, Eddie Amomani Dean, Eddie Ivory Coast. Yankwe. Na chese big smash upon and find a prediction and two to ja and fa emami. Sabon.
1: I don't hear two teams anymore. A lot of changes about coach and the Eddie MS5. Oh yes, squad now or they start against Ecuador now. The way in Sakaye. The anti-America and say, oh yeah, Nenimu Hona. For fun another dark post in him.
0: Yeah.
1: But oh yeah, Kosunu. An indica and a normal ball 4 and 5 and a Cote d'Ivoire.
0: Okay,
1: I don't have first game now about one first single,
0: yeah,
1: and a ball Abdu. But then I was like, I had the course of
0: the Indica and every move
1: in the Debbie. Why changes?
0: Why changes?
1: Nanka,
0: Indica no, about first goal, about first game, no,
1: right back, no,
0: okay,
1: Guillaume Doué.
0: Doué, okay, okay.
1: But I know our bench, you know, minimum say because of the yellow card now. Odi, you know, it's no, we are shifting one for a single, and you can't go right back. He says, I'll center back, you know, only Abdu, and I do Kosonu. I'm a bit same thing. It's Kosonu, any Abdu, and above 4 and 5
0: fantastic.
1: And what he, Oba and Nimuha, Ibrahim Sangare, Obem, our second half, na Wahi, and an airball, and our bench, Wahi, and Ibrahim Sangare. Abe anymore. Oko anymore. Omo anation. Not Bonnie. Bonnie so start here.
0: Okay.
1: In the second half, and then Oho omo anymore. Two players ni nano. Omo mo attack no. Why change?
0: Why change?
1: Ne ube kaya. Yeah. Omo game. Omo ball first leg no. You say Seko Fofana.
0: Yeah.
1: The Rasta ni tini unshenshen no. No one Frank Kessie. And ebo. And then why in Sakade? Well you know. Ahmed Diallo. Eba Master Sab. And then started the amo munti. Minim the reason why in here. I'm coaching a team here changes. Why a lot of changes?
0: Changes.
1: Why if you could steam him?
0: Think a winning team student can understand it.
1: But I'm winning a lot of yellow cards.
0: Okay.
1: Frank Kessie, any yellow cards. Seko Fofana, any yellow card. Guillaume Doué, right back, any yellow card. It will be fixed on person, you're a little bit more.
0: Okay.
1: And until now, I'm more. Why is I changing? I'm a bit so attached to say. I will say Ibrahim Sangare best start. In terms of experience, Ibrahim Sangare now bought the Ivory Coast national team no, for a very long time. And Omoti Afcon no, now play a key role in our team. In him. And why it changes, if he said, Omoji to me say, no, so be team, Abua, the elephant of La Cote d'Ivoire. And then, I'm sure, say, right back, Joshua Kimmich. Only Yan Diamondi, the Beboni, the person who has an occasion, a honey base, a call Yan Diamondi, Yelim, sir, the modern born, I was so. And Omumacha, Omone, Ecuador boy, and Yelim Quire, or the Hinkapi Faso, or Yusuno, Basa, and again Joshua Kemecha, or experience, Edema, Germany, no, a crime of Faso, betting me, I energy, betting me aside, your air against Hinkapi, no, and I said, Unti Minya, and see a game and bad thing. But I never quire, I am never any moon who said, Ivory Coast squad now. Obi be in a film and you'll be at the back game in Biano. Obey me a deliver to be on the bench.
0: And I'm not a solid bench. So to pay any African team to go far.
1: Ivory Coast,
0: I'm a Morocco, Ivory Coast, pa.
1: Yeah, Ivory Coast, Morocco, a team, even DR Congo crash and you're bad. After I'm first game, I'm 1-1. Against okay. Portugal, no. I'm going to say that
0: I'm an Indian national team. Germany, the NED kind, and I've so Ivory Coast, the NSO, twice.
1: Until yeah, but game is very difficult. And maybe anymore say, Nicolas Pepe

0: be. Obekam first game was starting.
1: Yes.
0: But I know I started from bench.
1: Bench, okay.
0: Well, I'm not anymore.
2: Maybe I know the X factor. Edema MS5.
0: Ah, well. Yeah, because a lot of changes now, but you didn't want to hear.
2: Or did those changes now?
0: This year, I know if he said, oh, German national team now, more quality.
2: Yeah.
0: Or more players on any given day, which I want to punish.
2: Oh, Predator, what are you saying?
0: First half, no, game, we have a very close game. Yeah, more than 4 goals. We're going to say, yeah, Netherlands, and Sweden, yeah, a lot of goals.
2: Germany so, team,
0: a very close game. A very close. Obi a betimi ache game. A winning game, no. Cote d'Ivoire betimi a winning game, no. And Germany betimi a winning game. A very, very close. Ah, yeah, said that, yeah, a lot of goals. Yeah, no, our first game, no. If you say, yeah, game, no, you bet your goals, a crown, and said that, and no, so.

0: And indeed, you go to feel the shaking of the whole ground. And Raso said the live commentary to Etimi Eddie Ebro. Quick one, Mr. Swessi Mubiem, Etimi Eddie, I'm with the starting 11, no Eddie Mafenu, me on Germany, you know, goalkeeper, the Eddie Manonoya, on the post in him, Sasso, and a Breton, the Eddie Joshua Kemich, Jonathan Tah, Nico Schlotterbeck, Nathaniel Brown, Felix Nimacha, Alexander Pavlovich, Leroy Sani. I brought to the day Eddie Jamal Musiala, Florian Waits, and Afizukai Havert, Wayne and Rantier Dubakwa. Omujem Musiaka, Eddie Ama, the German Machine Forum, and also Elho. Mibachoko PMO, Ivory Coast. I brought to the day Eddie Jaja Fofana. On the post name Eddie Ma or Mayan Dean Eddie Ivory Coast. When first single, AJ Chordin didn't ASM get you up. Odilon Kusono, and so Ekan will be Emmanuel Agbadu, and so AJ Ramon Dendin, Geshulen E. Conan, and so Batabata, whom will be out to me say yes. Ebedin, Papa, Ama Diallo, Frank Kese, Ibrahim Sangari, Jean Diamande, Ange Jean, Air Boni, and Officer Brighton, Eddie Chris Ola, we Eddie Mate Dubakwa, almost a gentleman, say a kind of Etim Eddie Ama Omaya, Nidin Eddie Ivory Coast, and so Elwo, it promises to be a blockbuster tonight, and so Elwa, Utim say yes, a big game party Ewo, at hand Elwa and then Ray live on Unia 95.1 FM. It is a growing and I'll poke alongside Brighton, Dean Eddie Bismarck, Kweku Sapon. Now, Bismarck, nickname, if anything. Ebi ena mo bo nickname bi ena em de pa therefore timi anti o zeni. All right, yes, I guess it as a referee the team Ede Juan Gabriel Benitez from Paraguay and enumere on na share mu se obeto ayrem na bibia ti ba kon kan anti we dem afanu mienu no na kai na share se Pape Ede Din Ede Juan Gabriel Benitez. The first time FIFA World Cup no baby been here. Now about this Bismarck, Envo Fraud, yeah. Envo Fraud said first time baby FIFA World Cup game.
1: Envo Fraud me, but I hope some banish and here na report a few Black Stars camp ever. And yeah, confirm. We unconfirmed report.
0: Unconfirmed report.
1: Actually say Lawrence Atiziki.
0: Ultimate Twasso. Mr. Menya says a report.
1: A unconfirmed report.
0: Yes.
1: Menka say a confirmed. A unconfirmed report. Scanom Kuchino. Actually say Piano with Piano.
0: Emoting.
1: Ultimate Twasso.
0: And for you know, Solomon Agbesi. Yes. Hearts of Folk. Okay. And yeah, Hearts of Folk. Atagi. Omati Depa says getting two goalkeepers from one team say or representing Omani there Ayana Enyabete it you know Huasem and so no but here base my kind unconfirmed me assure say the Ghana Football Association and Repemuno and so Ebe Jemu na che say omo the confirmed report no and so etimi Ede Aba Enche na game na share say Ewo Toronto Stadium 45,736 capacity referee and in Ede Juan Gabriel Benitez and che obeshana ben na kesero etimi ashase enzo so ewo eho but o hwe as a I because for am kwere there Bismarck because as me hu fita no dosso ewo stadium wo
1: on say Europeans no ko US na there na restrictions na che dan no so but Africans na ko US aya na restrictions na dosso etimi fi se and okay, hope in African countries, you know, my team enough supporters. I'm a man who support you more. Oh, walk up. And this is the first time I who say African countries, you know, walk up. You bet me a catch or say Ebola and T, your man for support about Kokrama. A be a warm year, DR Congo for more US, you know. I'm going to bet me a cock support team. I took, make I say, be a Cote d'Ivoire and Kwan, but African countries, you know, a idea, your mom, my man for supporters to draw
0: uncle. Referee Benitez, I shut up. I'm a Kessena Chassier. Bono, Ivory Coast for a Femmo. Bretanity, Eddie Diamondi. On a crab on a jump to Paso de Manina. Ivory Coast. I'm on a crab on the Bono Quetry. Bretanity, Eddie Agbadu. Le Paso, Eddie Amakusonu. Kusonu to Zingo. Zingo jump with Mama Diallo. Diallo de Bono Quetry. Ivory Coast. On Betimi, Achambobre, and Anna Juliana. Germany 0, Ivory Coast 0. It is the Ivorians who are detecting the pace as it stands now. A brother and Eddie Diamande. As Otogu Susano and Waprana. It is early days yet in the game. Unia 95.1 FM. World Cup live commentary Eddie Mamu. Goalkeeper Manonoya. Uno Krabono, Shebono, chat pass no area maninia abrata ni yare Jonathan Ta was signing one tentative Jack Habert now so inside team aka no Germany on the crab one tempaso el mefero ho abrata ni yare Jamal Musiala club one the free order copy mu el finfi ho Germany na crab one on the boy ne ba what can he do abrata shorter beg le pass tentative aso so nanka ohwe e abrata ni yare Jamal Musiala 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lines beautifully. Ivory Coast the crab bono Bonnie the crab bono lay passing it beautifully. Abrata Diamonde crab bono Diamonde Rob penetrated the cannon. Then Obetinu Bonaya Ivory Coast. This could be an opportunity. Nasuda B. Ivory Coast Ebo BB. Now so the German machine trust at every point in time. Omabe save situation, you know, and Ivory Coast at this point in time. Ebe keep it cool heads or let pass the man the goalkeeper Fofana the crab bono. Send me ten passo and my brother and the Zingo. Zingo the crab bono back to the goalkeeper Fofana. Fofana say crash it, dash it on and pass the queen him. 3 minutes of action. Germany 0, Ivory Coast 0. Ma mia, a fenomena. Mu first game some winning. Fofana. Le pass no era masingo and then a single bet him no bona on so jump to pass the maninia Ivory Coast omo the crab bono le pass no era battery Ivory Coast part to pass on omo boy e wetro na tefasoa waso be yes ye papa this is single on the crab bono we saw for single send pass no tepaso ehwa madelo ne sent be canada yes ne sent be canada che pass na so da bi corner kick referee say ya mo eventia. Okay, referee has a San Adrian. Welcome, go kick your boy at your Omari Ivory Coast. Jean Diamonde. Best mark after my first game, that's a brand new. No one's bad news in Mupao.
1: Oh, one player, top clubs, the Europe, and the DHT. Yahoo said, Paris Saint Germain, Eka Hobi.
0: Yeah.
1: And big teams, FC Barcelona more show interest.
0: Exactly.
1: Yes. Or a player more show interest. Also see Academy RB Leipzig.
0: Yeah.
1: Our German Bundesliga and clubs that show interest before the World Cup and to be here say or a player ben big clubs in the Europe national say HC and against Ecuador you're here Hincapie no. I'm a man for we say this is the reason why TBA clubs are can say say money din chin here you bet me World Cup him.
0: Yeah, we're about to walk up here. Mo, Bono, I bet you are better than the Felix Nimacha. Send me ten passes over here, Nia. Bono, I was Germany for no after Muho. Germany, I'm gonna crab Bono. I brought you Pavlovich. Pavlovich, a late pass no area man. I have Florent Wits, the crab Bono. I'm gonna for Wits. Then I bet you the one I hear. Now, so that be that Jebono the finish him. Ivory Coast at this point in time, ever more much your eye tight. Goalkeeper, Yaya Fofana. But send the one with ten, era comma Diamondi. Now, so referee say a throwing into effect here on the Ivory Coast. Joshua Kimmich, the captain of the side of my Germany, or send him to Paso and the border comma, Abrata the Dean, Eddie Jonathan Ta, lay pass and my Schlotterbeck. And at this point in time, it is all Germany affair. Onya 95.1 FM, live commentary, FIFA 2026 World Cup. The second game of the day, Eddie Tuja Eddie Mamuno. Joshua Kimmich. Kimmich the crab on the captain of my Germany. O Jemten Passo the man goalkeeper. Manuel Neuer. Neuer on the crab on. And then a Neuer bet him the bona yoka Kennedy. O Jemten Passo the man Jonathan Ta. Jonathan Ta the crab on. Ta the bona Akupim El Midford. A Brantan the Eri Pavlovich. Pavlovich a lay personal Eri Ama Air Flow and Wait. Wait the crab on. Wachuba Quatribunu. O Germany the ball corners that be. Ivory Coast for the club lines. Goalkeeper Yaya Fofana. Le pass in the passo and I'm a brat and the conan. Now so a throw in reference here to Fertile Man in the Germany. Onia 95.1 Sunia Wasugusu Awutie. live commentary and Eddie Mamo FIFA 2026 World Cup. Connection is Kivo Gary makes no a being safe so cool. Kivo Gary, Otiano Ana Woody, Otiano Ana Woody, Oma Diamond Ebremo, Medima for Esso, Ewa Medima for Herbal Clinic, Bachayare Benetete, Stroke Ana, Medima for Betanete, Eddie Mamo, and Pama Goodersu, and Koyesua, Medima for Horse of Babuao, Bekanda Dow, Oma Me, Onana, want to be Ayare de Fia, Mipacho, Manaso. Fanuko PM Medima for Herbal Clinic. No me reno amayareno atete. Best Brain Publications. Best Brain Publications. Book Ben and I'll pay Eddie Ama Obano.
1: Just mention it.
0: Best Brain. Book Ben. Book Ben and I'll pay Eddie Ama Obano. Bachoko BMU Ewa Best Brain Publications. Yantua Kesi and so. Bono Ekra Ivory Coast Forum. I'm going to pass our midfield hop, Ivory Coast, Abratan Edin Edi, Frank Kessel Krabono, Kessel Le Passano Edema, Abratan Edi Kusonu, Kusonu Krabono, Abusafo, Kusonu, Kusonu, Nebe Timi Bona, Le 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Krabono, the Krabono, Omo Debo Aneko, a brother in the short time, Krabono. And then between the one I Jim Tell Pastor, the captain Joshua Kimmich. Kimmich back to Jonathan Ta. Jonathan Ta, the Krabono. Kakanani. O Jim Bonnet Tell Pastor, the captain once again, Joshua Kimmich. Kimmich to Leroy Sunny. Sunny the Krabono. Sunny the Krabono. Jim Tell Pastor, the Jamal Musiala. Musiala back to Sunny. And throwing in reference to Yanto Fenty Almighty, Eddie Germany. A throwing reference to Yanto Fenty Almighty, Eddie Germany. Referee Juan Gabriel Benitez from Paraguay. And then we ono and a try them. Bono Ewa Germany for Afemo. Me the bona be pier center circle. A German pass of Florian Ritana. Kaya be the crab on for. This could be an opportunity for Germany and Anasuda B. Ivory Coast for the club and Anasuda B. Germany will be back again. And I brought to a share number 17 jersey in my Germany on the crab bottle. You're quite in my Germany, the crab bottle, which are for our Ivory Coast for the Femme Hall. And then between the one I born a who I had done done affair cross header. If that's where I go, that's that be goalkeeper. Goalkeeper Yaya Fofana coming to the rescue of our man in the day, Ivory Coast. And Kai Havertz, or no, and I just said cross on the back from Joshua Kimmich. On anything, a premier, Jaja Fofana. Oh, what to say from a Brantiano, Bismarck, Kwakuzabon.
2: Well, Jaja Fofana, I got to be an emerging born, I was really popular. I'm going to be an Ejina, or Pimborn.
1: I'll be an Akai Havet, Ejina, or Pimborn. Na eh idea, I'll be an Emsebon attracting, but Jaja Fofana, Chesampa, GNTA, MS5, and Yajidio, and MS5, and Yajidio more, they're not to post, and who are you, man? And oh, you know, we have game now. Germany edited the place in the my IV coast. I never could only say, Baller Germany, but I say, Cote d'Ivoire making some so very line on counter. We don't bother about whom you then, now the ball no cool him. Why, Yan is a bad team because ball possession ready at Germany, and I say, Germans, no, a bit dominating game. But in terms of counter attack, you know, Cote d'Ivoire beating the IBB because who will be this Amad Diallo beating me, Ayaj Manama, who will be this a bunny or when him who are, and no mamia to beat me as a Sunday Amounty. Game and a fair chance here, Yan Trenier, who say, why in a beating me, and you had 3 points, oh, game.
0: Why in a beating me, 3 points, oh, game him, yet to us all. And they say, go for this, so my BMU, then Daniels and get to a Ya Fabulous, Bismarck, Kwakuzabon, or Chia Ye, Papa, Ya Fabulous. Ya Fabulous, or Chia Ye, Papa. On your 95.1 FM, Sunye Bono, our center circle. A brother, the other Jama Musiala on the crab on us, so jump to pass on your question, Jonathan Ta. Tani crab on a lay pass on Eddie, Ama, a brother, the other Nico Schlotterbeck. Schlotterbeck, the crab on back to Jonathan Ta. Jonathan Tane Krabono, Jonathan, Ogeninia, Le FFIHO, oh, Kai Havertz the Krabono, say, try to perform, say, Brown referee, say, play must continue. And then YouTube side, he goes for another one, he Diamondi, Diamondi the Krabono, what can he do? Well, real center, well, real penalty was in him across Nelson Dabi. This could be an opportunity. Ivory Coast, Amuba Bibi, referee, say, a throwing, Yanto FFIHO, Manity, Eddie Germany. And Ivory Coast, Bismarck, we had the confidence at which Ivory Coast for and the born out to be saying, Jansam Ketua.
1: Germany team now. I'm a possession. I know, say, oh, but as possession football, now possessive football. Now say, Uja, which the one. I can say, Cote d'Ivoire, Omunya possess, Omunyama Germany and dominated game in terms of possession. Now, I'm relying on Kanta and Kanta back where by no. And Yandia Mondi, a young boy, punish him. But Cote d'Ivoire, the only team I am is a Kanta never born because Nipa Mionumi and Sana were in Hono. Oh, that speed now. So Munya born almost said you forward the Behu, Ediama Germany.
0: A Behu, Ediama Germany, Germany for the crab bono. Pipia born in the Copiamu, a war, penetrate that can only pair or Ivory Coast Fanafemu. Jonathan Tan the crab bono. High press and the team say yes, Germany for Bobby, pa. Celebrate the pass, so I can have as now to that be. Goalkeeper, Yaya Fofana. Easy. Fofana, a le personal, Eri Amaninia. Brantia Nidin Ede Conan Conan the crab border the border quetchy Ole Pasirama Agbadu Abadu the border call a fifth year Sangari in the crab border back to a Brantanidin Agbadu Abadu the crab border Ivory Coast for Pipia Bono the border come back Conan Le Pasirama Kusonu the crab border Kusonu Le Pasirama single the crab border Abusian for single on a switch of the Pasirama Ninia Ivory Coast, Amubo Bibi, Frank Kese, Obe Pio Mefo, that's what Le Passage Aquatri, Ivory Coast for the Bonnie Corbusa for Ivory Coast, Amu the Crab Born on the Bonnie Napton Tenwa, Abratanidi Ere Conan, or Le Passage Tere Diamonde, Sabet Macarana, yes, Nesakarana Suda B. Osh Boro Echo. Is this a under T pass Nana said? Because Uncle Timmy. I don't know to America. I'm sure they can't beat Macabono.
1: I was saying Germany were very careful because where Germany actually won, only that speed now. Omudi ebe say Cote d'Ivoire ye can't attack and no more attack here. Young Diamondi, our that speed or that flair, are very skillful. And who gentlemen who are eating at boxing, the possibility to beat me at home. I'm over channel now when you're penalty, no, high. And Bonnie knew what that physique and I want Dino, young Frank Quenim, young Pim. And also what I want, didn't you know what your mummy no baby go anymore?
0: Yeah.
1: And I was saying, your friend said Germany you're very careful because on my proper passes no possessive football, maybe people are sorry I call any better. And I said, if you inside, I said Cote d'Ivoire said you forward the watch the who are quality no? Ah, I'm better than you on my communicano. And only idea about what Cote d'Ivoire who say you be jam mama but that possessive football no, but yeah, dear, yes, you better rely on Kanta. And no more your game on him.
0: And my husband brought the dear day slaughter beggar said when you're in Jubi Kakra. I don't know how serious it is, but Ofrim was the same way. Ebe had Germany team now.
1: Ebe had Germany team no. Nico Schlotterbeck, a player, who ball or ball. Edmund, Borussia Dortmund, only player. And teams need to be show interest.
0: Interest. Yes.
1: On more person, on more final.
0: Even Real Madrid.
1: Yes,
0: show interest. Just no quizzes here.
1: Was show interest. Nico Schlotterbeck. Yes. And one of the guys, if he's a World Cup, also team SLE. Emma, the reason why it's here, other clubs and our top teams, you know,
0: it's
1: you know, and I'm show interest, you know, and if he say, Ofrim be hard dream, but the engine, the engine, and you serious, sir. Me hunu say, obeti mi atuaso, edi ama Germany.
0: Yatuaso, throwing yatu edi ya Germany. The German machine. Utimuze, enyasem kitu akura. Nanwo deya, somewhere in 2014. Omu, edi mi, edi, FIFA World Cup, no. In Brazil, Nanya Semketua. Gentua commentary so. Ivy Coast the Crabono, Le Passano, Ariama Abadu, Abadu, the Bono Kwame for Frank Kese, Kese J Bono with a pass on the Maninia. Ivy Coast for the Crabono, Preparabono, El Meferosa, Sangari the Crabono, Le Passano, Tempasso, Ariama Diamondi, every share, Air Bratani, the Olai, and Asudabi, and Hemetibat in Tam. Onia 95.1 FM. Live commentary FIFA 2026 World Cup. And Anna G, baby, I'll tell you, my talk. Miss Mark, what's the WhatsApp number near the
1: end? I gave me this corner. I said, Nico Schlotterbeck, Gusulempe,
0: Gusulempe.
1: I always say, Julian Nagelsmann, Wusuniti, Kobasa, Opera, and I said, when Timian tried game as well. If he said, I had coach Lancaster and I had team.
0: Oh, so players or hobby team
1: of yeah, more players or more, but on players, be honest, quite fast upon the ball.
0: Yeah.
1: Not Nico Schlotterbeck, a player on playing who be or whichever will make sure say, obeying a clearance, obeying a clear boss, a bit dangerous and a bit in danger, Ediama, a German national team. No. And Yeah, where's the busy aqua? Yeah, where's the busy aqua?
0: Yeah, where's the busy aqua says baseball caucus support. Only a 95.1 Sunny live commentary 2026 FIFA World Cup. All the way from Air Toronto Stadium, Germany 0, Ivory Coast 0. Yabobe Sima Edu Ensia Kikako Sima Dun Sunye. Obian Timi Enfa Bon to the Young Quatinem. Bono Emwai Ding Emwai Shiye Papa Jonathan Ta. On the crab bono Ewa Germany for Nakachiwo. O Jemtem Passo de Maflora wait. And then I wait to meet him in the Bona ye. Germany in the prep body on the Bona Niko Nasuda B. But a short goalkeeper. Jamal Musiala, what a shot! But Bono also, Bono lucky a bit of direction. And at this point in time, Ivory Coast are living dangerously. Oh, when you say Ketua, also Ivory Coast for your careful year, papa. Jamal Musiala no jejana, wasumbeye shi year, papa. But best my wuhema, Jamal Musiala has a. Be 17 minutes in here. You said I'm going to be short back when you're not chasing the one who you are.
1: Oye, player be an modern boss, Ronobekaya, season you tell me, the injury, the idea, I have, yeah, Bayern Munich, the UEFA Champions League. Oh, time I'm sure I said, and Chibiano Shas, yes, or Bono Homodin, now, recover, main cancer, so, or recover, and check any of your leagues, you know, and Oye, one of the, and Oye, one player, if he said, Bayern Munich elusive the services because say be an uncle umwa no ye active or ye fully fit Ebianka Champions League rumbe timi akwa manim and or ye player who jana or mema de fire your time and one shot unya ye any baby o play see ball no say fa poma kebe de dia maya fofana so betimi ehu bibi
0: fa poma kebe de dia maya fofana Germany the crab ball ni macha Nimacha jump to pass over that come a better than Eddie Pavlovich. Pavlovich the crab on. Late turn pass over Mark Kimmich. Kimmich back to Pavlovich. Pavlovich the crab on. The ball come on Jonathan Ta. Unia 95.1 Sunye. Jonathan Ta the crab on. Abusian for. On late ball in pen turn pass over Eddie. A come on Nico Brown. A better than Eddie Nathaniel Brown rather. Brown a jump to pass over. Can have it. An opportunity for Germany and Asuda B. Yaya Fofana. Oh, but she won't say Kia. Kai Havertz. Kinda shadow so, sir. Kai Havertz. In a the four major tournaments, Kai Havertz acquired area of Germany. Ninja Bratel Esha go. And so, in Qatar 2022, a Bratel Bogos, Edema, Omani, Dear Germany. Euro 2020, Osha go, and also 2026 World Cup. So, I'm first game against Curacao. Abraham Eshego, Infatobo Brace, Edema, Nema in Germany, and just Elho. And then Numray, Abraham the Kai Havertz, Obesan Sweti Masheguana, Emrene Krabia, and Ebecher, approaching the 20th minute mark, Germany 0, Ivory Coast 0. Onuya 95.1 FM Sunye, live commentary at the MMO. Jego Kopiemu, El German for Nakachuo, Jonathan Tani Krabono, Rubono Akoma, and Captain Joshua Kimmich, back to Abraham Eddy Eddy. Leroy Sani, Sani Demta Pazama, Ayajama Musiala, Musiala the Crabono, Bonabedi, Apratia, the DNA Flora Weto, can he play that? Should that be? Ivory Coast Fono, Ajibone, the Fruma Kachuwa, and so Germany will pressure short, that should that be? Oosh, what an opportunity! What an opportunity! And at this point, Ivory Coast Fono living dangerously, oh, German machine, Yajuma, Kai Havertz, a corner kick, Okova Bonita Paso Babo. But first 45 minutes, sir, Ivory Coast 40 me hold the Germany for a bit more power, Miss Mark.
1: I don't need idea here. Once I over possessive football, and I say, over na and farmawa, a drew baby, na frustration as I say, na a set in. I don't know, Germany ever born, but I never qua, Cote d'Ivoire, like, and I say, Yandia Monday, and said, who came on so.
0: This is an opportunity! Ego! Oh, referee. Referee Dabi Pavlovich. Referee Dabi Pavlovich. Nehu ekwaka goalkeeper ni area ya fofana. Eti, there is no way so beji go eri ama mine di any Germany. But this was a cross. Goalkeeper ni saka kakra. Nazo Pavlovich ehu ekwaka no. And referee foul ya mo fetia mine di Germany or see goal there and yeah the man stand the Bismarck.
1: Minute referee again because goalkeeper and so ball ni man sana Pavlovich ekwakwa pemno and area hono a goalkeeper ni area until any time biana ball be call Ben Adrian so far and then sakai before sana Pavlovich ehuri until minute referee again say watch foul at the Germany
0: Bismarck kwaku support no or say on the referee again say watch foul and get this area can inka Ivory Coast for that for me come akwa akomu entimi
1: and agwa yade ba akwa ma Ivory Coast I say, Omo ma Germany editated pace in the momo. And Fifi Ono, I hear me one said, Frank Casey, me shut down. I say, why you game with him? And anytime Biano also making sure, say, Omo back Timia fighting the Germans, no Fifi Ono, no more Timia winning balls, maybe. Then, no more Omo Kanta and I hear Juma because Diamondemo, you shut down Homo. Omo first game against Ecuador, you Homo. But then I say, Germans, the air dominated by Bia from the defense to attack. And only Germany, bo. Now Janis are over punished because players are when we be able to shoot from afar.
0: Yeah.
1: And they bet me are resorting the goal. And one of my starts or more, you know. Or 18-yard box, and you know, the idea about why I because so man shed that and you know, no man, Macromo, no more, my being said, or mobile jamwa, or best shoot from afar. And I'm ready for my own time.
0: Yeah, for fun, I talk for my affair was sorry. And the play will continue. Pavlovich and Teddy wants to say, on the few seconds, still going to say, referee, TBG go. Now, so referee will have nothing to do about that. Goalkeeper, yeah, Fofana. Ode Jabu and Echi. 23 minutes of play, Germany 0, Ivory Coast 0. Mamma mia, Fofana, Jabu and Echi, everything in your last day. Germany for the back, Clown Malay said, they're free at Chiro. And Germany, the crab bono. Bratian, Ede Pavlovich. Jemuta Paso Ede Ama Ninia and Germany for preparatory. The Bona Coma Bratton Ede Florian Waits. Waits the crowd on the Bona Battery. But Jemuta Paso and so Ede Marina Jonathan Ta. Ta Ede Bona Coma, the captain Kimmich. Kimmich the Bona Coma midfield. Back to Kimmich. Kimmich and Jemuta Paso. Or the Bona Coma Nathaniel Brown. Brown the crowd on. Brown. Then a Brown bet him the Bona here. Brown the crowd on. The Bona Sazo Quetri. Browns also the border country. Jemu Tempaso, Ede, Ama, Abratan, Ede, Leroy, Sani. Sani the crab on, Obetimi the border again. Sani the crab on, over across, and announce that be. Sani. Jemu Tempaso, Ede, Joshua Kemen, as the border, Timmy Antintam. Jemu the border, and after 10 1, the border command, the goalkeeper. Manono, a label on the Tempaso. Jemu Tempaso, Ede, Ama, Ninia. Germany, a throwing referee, say, Yatu Fentia. Oman in Germany, but as a Ivory Coast for a children, we are very, very compact. And in a Germany for the drew, Omohun Omofa Bonifanya.
1: Well, I don't know the idea about why I said the elephant of La Côte d'Ivoire, Omoye, because Ukasa will be able now and in a bar, and Yadi Abetim in Germany, Abo, and Yenin Momomasino, and when I see Omasha, Omoye, Juma in the first half. And I never acquire Medical Can, and as a Côte d'Ivoire was Omoye, and he said, Omoyin Finfio, Omoyin, can't tell the Babuomo, because what they wanted to anymore. Na Yan Diamond the F Abono. Now kwa and yadia Schlotterbeck betting a quad speed now one yeah. Very skillful and obey to me actually call Schlotterbeck. I'm gonna try them on your penalty. And only idea about what's our multi me. Oh man ya not a German in your first goal, very difficult. And your mom's on betting me a come back, I'll be a equalizer, and I heard some betting me a winning game. This I say German and Nimu Honosu almost could equal good players on Ujamaka Krebia. I grow my dear fire time. Okay. And yen yehu de Jamusiala, Unya or ball or boy, short to be your boy, say Fapoma, Kabedi, Ediama, yes, obey me, I shall the possibility of a sonny high. And on for ball number 8 yard box in the man's hand or boss short, obey shooting from afar. And only idea about my Germans, Romu, a yehu. And Côte d'Ivoire also mutiny me and say, I was some rely on Kanta because Omu ringers, no, a very pacey. Omet Omu Fabona, omet me attacking the Germans, no. And only idea about me, but so Jan said, on dominating game now, ultimate and defending from the entire 90 minutes. And they are very mistake, and I'll be punished. And only idea about what I was a mess fight, and then the man channel or catch some more year because in terms of possession, ultimate Germany more. Yes, what we saw could be a loopholes, baby, a hold on back capitalizing, and then Omadi Ashaw. And only idea about what if he said the elephant of La Côte d'Ivoire, Omobe Timmy, Etimi, and they contend the Germans. Apart from that, the bed in their momo, and T. Omunia. Omo nyiri fifiro den omo nya bo na omo pega ba ko mienu no omo pega emfanto no ne ade ba ko a agrobetimi aboa
0: omo so omo ko hydration break it you know omo penso kakra e di egu omo minimum but over Ivory Coast for any more now the likes of Chris Olai and obviously Abraham Tade Din Eddie and John Boni as omo nya a lot of boss midfielders no intimi release passes and farm strikers
1: no say Germans are dominating finfin no omo dominating game drop be bia it is ade ba ko so na make ade ba ko so omo ye ni say omo nya omo no dominate game but omo jibo na they should lie on counter ba ko mienu then yeah, the amount you pays, Olai, I will pay. Boni, I was that physique.
0: I'm not the only crowd that we're here. As someone, you never forgive anymore.
1: So many, because I don't know. And me, I'm the reason why I didn't start the game.
0: Nathaniel Brown, more you never freeze.
1: I'm the reason why I didn't start the game. I met Diallo, a very super sub.
0: Yeah.
1: Open be on my goal.
0: Yeah.
1: Against France, Cote d'Ivoire, France,
0: and I'm not pressure. I never was pressure. I'm not yard. Yeah. And you know, I didn't have the bench.
1: Oh, in every game, you were who your coach and how your manager, you'll be a friend super sub. You'll play be a face or play away the anytime you have baby and we'll be me a change game or no.
0: Who do you tell me? Eddie Amaye. You will end this near my about Wales game. Who know baby? Yeah. And the next game, any Panama for boy, you will say coach, you know, Shana, starting up. But near my name, the name I shall not quit for money, sir. Fatal Shaku Bermuda, you would have firepower, Fatal Shaku, Eddie buy into the game.
1: Because or buy, no. Na Panama players no matter because
0: only our own not fatal shall go so and so I'm a near ma our be yeah magic in their mind.
1: I don't know me catch out say fatal by fatal that or that pace no and obey na Panama or more you show my one in the first half of game no and in the second half we say Ghana coach no every tactics am I in your big boy compared to the first half now I'm dominating entire 45 minutes second half no in your big boy time of fatal we shall go back game not Panama players no make us no matter what deny they are perform in John Sube you should that pace now one say on your bono be piano no no no so bet him here and now on the fresh brand nebem compared to Panama players now they would team a whole game no and on the idea idea back what or buy team the best is game the boy but this is a game where we know first game Germany winning first game by 7-1. And Obi ahead him so betting me winning game no. Germany be dominate game no. Yenya mo no dominate. But yenya in fifth na in round counter attack.
0: Okay.
1: I don't know also Cote d'Ivoire team here.
0: Diamond in the crab one or Lego vs no betting my cross na I cross. Ivory Coast. Oh, that be. Oh, it's a goal. A goal. Frank Cassier, captain of the Ivory Coast, Frank Cassier, Oro and a 23rd kind of Ivory Coast, 29 minutes of play, Germany 0, Ivory Coast 1, Mamma Mia, and Bismarck Kwakusapon, Wanu Krensi, and a go na
1: and me catch there was a man America, Manu Krensi, and a go na ba, say, German, oh, we on with defense, and yet, Schlotterbeck getting that speed, you know. And because say anytime be a young diamond de benya bono, or make sure so be calling him then or be cross and only idea back why a bebom. And the first and make us what this is a third time away, and a de go number on so far bono, and a pia calling him, and a right yard box, no crossing bona.
0: Yeah.
1: I met Jalo Nani di Kanka, and I keep on the save here, and Sana Frank say anybody to them. When it was a Cote d'Ivoire, nobody winning game, no. Omunya Germans, no moon dominating game, but Omunya Cantana. I'm making sure I'm making very good use of it. I don't know my idea go na bro mono. I bet change the amount. I feel a German be born. I'm be born. Pa. At the same time, Cote d'Ivoire so here anymore. Say in your born now, in the PM because Schlotterbeck any that speed now. Say the amount the far born now. And I say be a born the far born now. Obey me a ko akwaje. And then that idea Cote d'Ivoire. Obey me a dia punish Germans no.
0: And only idea Cote d'Ivoire for obey me a dia punish Germans for no. Mamma mia, what a game! 30 minutes of play, Germany 0. Ivory Coast 1, goal scored by Bertrand Eddie Frank Kessie, the captain of Eddie Ivorians. Ono Eddie Twatre, the kind Eddie Ama Omayani Dean, Eddie Ivory Coast. And Mausa Bertrand Eddie Antonio Rudiger, Eddie warm up. Schlotterbeck, no MC, Ultimate Twas, Bismarck. Schlotterbeck, Ultimate
1: Twas. Also, about game, they are not Olympic. And I catch you, I'm here. Ultimate, also, I'm William Legas, man. No, shaking it, he said. And I catch you, I'm here, boy, Ultimate Twas. And Antonio Rudiger, exceptional player, Bia, Mirkase Bia, Oba Cote d'Ivoire, and I said, Diamond de Muntimin taking you on. Or a player, honestly, the same as Schlotterbeck, only that speed, no, but honestly, a player, anytime Bia de Bob, so the console back home, Yerumi and Salah are very skillful.
0: A couple of defenders.
1: I know, yeah, doesn't matter.
0: David Ram, Malek Tiao, Omunina, a defenders, or Motimench.
1: And I make canoe. And Rudiger and Shadan Yesh and your exceptional player Bia. Said Yan Diamond the Fabon or the piano.
0: Yeah.
1: Obet your person is obey your channel. Obey piano man and your penalty. Hey, high. And you know, Schlotterbeck out. Your friend say Antonio Rudiger in. The same. The same. Me who say.
0: The same. At the comment, you know, you're quite anyway. Ivory Coast pressing at this point in time. A more high level of confidence. I'm going to go to the house. I'm going to go to the 95.1 FM. Live commentary, Toronto Stadium in Edinburgh. 2026 FIFA World Cup. Germany 0, Ivory Coast 0. Diamonde. Obetimi, Eyi, Ediafa, Kimichwana. Diamonde. Diamonde. Oh, Akraini, Bobo, Ye, Pa, Pa, Pa, Pa, Pa, Pa, Pa, Pa, Pa. Ivory Coast for the club, Bono. Bono, Abedi, Abratanidiade, Abadu. Abadu accept the pass on Sangari. Sangari back to Abadu. Abadu jump the pass. Ivory Coast for Bobby B. El Meferro. Sangari. Accept the pass. And the Baraka Zingo. Zingo the Crabono. A channel one attendant. Shama Diallo. Naso Dabi. Single. Saka Bono. They say. Naso Tibia Fakota and Yam Quine. Germany for the Crabono. Reference a throw in. A throwing yato Eventia Germany. Frank Kessier, the captain. Frank Kessier, the captain of Ivorians. You know, Utim say yes. 16th goal for Cote d'Ivoire. And Utim say go be Shabia, Utim say a precious bow. On Russia, important goes in Kwa. Frank Kessier, I don't know. Germany, Omasuya Yashiye. 33 minutes of play. Germany's arrived because one and Nicholas Mann Utimu said just baby an adjun dano nya nya baby ketwa on tia say how I because for Asher go any kind I because omni crabono the born about center circle kisi jani born in the quetry area kakoma ninia ewecho and kakere ni sene born in tempasso tintin isabe kama diolo nana sudapi referee say a throwing here to Fetia, the Ivorians. Ahmad Diallo. Sene Besma Kwaku Sapokano. Or a super sub now so. MS5. And then I have hope in him. And I just was starting on. But Besma would say MS5. No. From nowhere. And so would say.
1: Oh boy, Ivorian national team. No, but make us say. Or one of the players. Oman Shadan is successful. Our game, and only idea about what me fee say, Ebua. The most important thing is that we have Cote d'Ivoire team now, and I say, we have MS Fire, I say, Nipana, and you man said that Enkoye and Farman as a player, but I'm as a coach, you know, what team you have on home with the Ebra, I because they host the AFCON, almost head coach, Roma Casano Modimbo and Conca, MS Fire, and may take you over, and obey take you over, no, Obeji AFCON at the moment, and we have quiet our first associate team, no, and a quiet, maybe all the team that do now. Me feel say oh deserve as a player why you successful
0: yeah.
1: But as a coach there why you successful
0: for winning the AFCON
1: yeah and now about okay. World Cup so I be say Germany
0: say true hey that na say born yam point
1: oh that's sure. All
0: born yam point so Bismarck kwaku say pose also be say omo
1: also in World Cup no your country si be owa amutimi nyam win over them aya na a plus
0: of course
1: Cote d'Ivoire boy against Germany in the Germany 2014 Omadia Brazil Brazil hosting World Cup question by 7-1 and oh boy anytime be you be call World Cup the likes of Brazil Germany Portugal Oceania a plus and FIFA ranking and be pay out work because teams you know, and our countries you know, and your countries in terms of football no more than one from almost so maybe a tournament be able to be an irritating favorite. These are countries I do. And he said, we are Cote d'Ivoire and I have vehicles. Now say, oh, share country be this Germany. And you plus at the mount and the history. No, and I in walk up a back with him. Mukrano, you make us say, be a in your Cote d'Ivoire, be a or share Germany and I'll share Germany or walk up. But why you're successful as a coach? Why you're successful as a player? But why you're successful as a coach?
0: Why successful as a coach? 36 minutes of play, Germany 0, Ivory Coast 0. Ivorians for the crab bottle. From Kessel, answer that be referee say, a foul, yeah, Monfentia, Ivory Coast. Leroy Sane, or Kwamsa, changing positions. Now, so, BBA team in Tintam, Bonaventure, Jonathan Ta, Jonathan Ta, Salute, Passo, Adama, Ninia, Joshua Kimmich, Kimmich Ali Paso, Eddie Amale Roy Sani, Sani to Kai Habert, Kai Habert, Jem Tempaso, 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Bonabedi Leroy Sani once again, as that be, the Ivorians will fight back, Germany for Na Crabono, Amar Crabono, Sani, what can he do? Jem Tempaso, Eddie Akwe Chibim, and Germany for no Eric Crabono, an opportunity for them. Ohana and Sudabi, Sansa de Bona Quechebim, Jonathan Ta, or Jemita Paso, Eddie Akoma Ninia, Bonaventure Joshua Kimmich, Kimmich back to Ta, Ta, and the Bono come for now. So Ivy Coast for no, I intercepted Bono. This is a counter opportunity for Ivorians. Now Sudabi, Ivorians and Crabono, an opportunity. This could be a good Sudabi. Bobby said, Intimation no yaw, Anna.
1: Goalkeeper say we are some modern book was Manon we as one of them and I yeah go say no no e be a fetchery but say one on one obesha na very difficult but baby obo bon fashion e kwaso anu goalkeeper dey very good in your direction no and o tin save e ball
0: on your direction no save e ball Germany for NBA e try abratter the other floor with that for revisit there o say play must continue on now so that be Ivy goes for almost a month that Omo de Crabono, Ivy Coast, Abratia Conan, Jinabono, so Yadin, Jem Tempaso that come in for Sangari, Sangari Jambon Tempaso that by Chile, Kusonu, Atia Faso, this could be an opportunity for the Germany, Bonnet Mayo, Ego,
1: a foul first,
0: Referee,
1: a foul first, O Channel, and tell me what's in a referee chain, meaning the general chain.
0: Referee, Ozazu Yen is as a play must continue.
1: A foul first. Uchado, why the chain on Uchado to form? It's a million years now. Train as a bono, Monco Bonchas and Obeja.
0: But I say, I because for a careful way, you know, as someone the bony Diagro.
1: And only, we are born out here, any. And a bono, Fadia,
0: Kusun,
1: today foul. It's them in the general refinery, train, I say, on the way, eh? Or set up a channel and Cassa.
0: I because for your mutiny dim. And the still game remains 1-0 in favor of Ivy Coast. Germany 0, Ivy Coast 1. Oduya 95.1 Sunye. Live commentary and Eddie Bremo. Medin di Agro Hene Nanaya Opoku. And then remain a best man Kwaku Sapon. Kivo Gary Mix. Medima for Herbal Clinic. And of his best brain publications at Dama. And then the live commentary in Eba. A brother in the Jama Musella, a channel of Officer Bram Referee FAO. A channel of Manakon Dead Dam Referee FAO and Mofentia Mani DRI Ivory Coast. A brother in the Ere Kusonu Utimuse. When you tell the Dimpa, you hang yourself get to her. Anka Yan channel more from the Kabana Denka, Germany for that Tomoka. Kasem Beba Debi. Asem Beba Debi. A freaky game of Fetia Mani near the Ivory Coast. A Bratia Leroy Sani Akojina Bonachi. Sandoso and a Joshua Kimmich. And also a Jabonachi. Why an ever ball? Why an ever ball? Leroy Sani, every ball in chain. It is clear, sir. Joshua Kimmich and ever ball. Sandy Bonnet Paso. It's a Koryamo. That's what that be. And because for that clamorized beautifully, I brought it in Ede Amad Diallo. Diallo 1-on-1, what can he do? Diallo versus Nathaniel Brown, how's that be? Diallo, what's your name? What's your name? Diallo, what's your name? What's your name? Bono, everybody, Florian Witts. Witts, the crab on, Chiba, Quachimienu. Bono, the body, cold, how's that be? Personal lane, and Anya Juma, Jermaine, this could be an opportunity. A shot, how's that be? Hey! Ivory Coast living dangerously at this point in time. Bismarck, okay, Jose Ivory Coast for more money that hole.
1: So say Anna, Germany be bomb match, they be very difficult. Their mama say first half for meeting an equalizer. Cote d'Ivoire, they have nothing to lose because we are sure back.
0: Yeah.
1: And say what take Anna and they be 1-1. And I be share two goals and I bet me a winning game. No. I was so many about Cote d'Ivoire so relaxed the Germany. Bono and Jedania Ibia and Bono. So see, Anna Germans and airborne born a very difficult the among me because so bubble now dominate now. Oh, yes, our petty misses we are a bedding. Oh, can't an amadia lunyan.
0: Yeah,
1: so I say a young diamondia and corbettion born at 20 because nso no wa e no twa ba ko no stretch ne na e bi o de ball ne be ko no but because Ahmad eh short na no ni player no want na o twa ya o 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
0: e wa
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0: 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Look at the confidence. Ivory Coast for the Wabona Satya Faso. This could be an opportunity for German Nasudabi. Timely intervention from Bratel in Agbadu. Le Bono de Amani Goki Papo Fana Chabona Simtenting. Nankoche Dialo Naso Bona Timmy Anton Tam. A throwing referee say yet to fenty on my din at the Ivory Coast. Julian Nagelsmann, or Jim who be on Tias here. Or Jim who be on Tias here. But this could be a famous win for Ivory Coast. Pao. So she Germany. Born a crab at the channel before say Brown referee play must continue. Germany for the crab on le pass in the back habit. Now should that be? Ivory Coast will intercept. Bonawa be Diamondi, Diamondi na de bone call, reverse the as play must continue. So Diamondi, o jan bone ya ba che, Conan ne crab on, atwe ba kwatwe no. Oh beautiful one, Conan na ko hwe Diamondi na so da bi. Watimi anko. Manono ya be pie abechi bone. Le pass le tempasso. And Germany will restart play at the Ewaha. Je ko anyway, Germany for the crab on, o be timi bone ya dey. I because be intercept ya na so da bi. Germany Udwe de Serie, Omani Abriye, Papa. 44 minutes of play, Germany 0, Ivory Coast 1. Goal scored by Bertrand Eddie Frank Kessie, Bonabedi Leroy Sani, Sani de Krabono, Wachuba Kwachumienu, Sani, what can he do? Ole pass now to Dabi. Ball has been quickly intercepted. Diamonde, Ababona, Mabuano Kotro, Revisi. Oh, okay. Esanzo Kobo, Germany player no. A throwing gentle effort to manage the Germany 44 approaching the 45th minutes of play and in a referee battle so now Ferry can up and away here Conan to one the Diamonde on the crab on a triple quatrimenu and a pass in the Maboni Nasu Dabi still Schlotterbeck in the crab on Jemutem Paso and the Maninia Germany Krabono me fedo Jemu Nasudabi Pavlovich ni nuni antima kombani ye goalkeeper Manono ya on Krabono Samri Jemu Tempaso era ma shota back on Krabono Germany Eka Kalmani ambo passing sana Thomas referee 7 minutes and after so oh na best my DNC and DNC referee 7 whooping minutes and after so Germany Nasudabi a corner kick a corner kick your body at your Ivory Coast. But this man, okay, has a Bretton and Eric I have it. We're changing position with Jamal Musiala. Bono, Ekra, Germany. Kimmich, Ekra, Bono. Captain Fantastic. Kimmich. Obetima, and they were cross. No, that's what that be. And for us, Clermont, as born at me, still Germany piling pressure on Ivory Coast. Can they equalize here? An opportunity, that's what that be. A shot, a blocked. Maybe I do the other to say yes. A woo, a quanqua. Onia 95.1 Sunye. Ivory Coast, the crab on a plateau, set up a five Jesse. You captain, then a single. Zingo na so da bia jibo na firi sem. Jibo na firi zingo sem. Germany amukai ka money amene krabo na samra meno kasai. Joshua Kimmich captain on the side, Kimmich the crowd ball. Olebo on the pass from Jonathan Tah. Tah back to Kimmich. Kimmich the Olebo on. Edema abrated in here. Kai Havertz. Havertz to Sani. Sani ni o abusia for Sani. Sani le pass on. Deba Pavlovich. Pavlovich to the man in here. Germany Bobibi. Germany Bobibi. Germany an opportunity. Now should that be. Obusia to the ball na kwetri. A pass has been laid now so. Oh. The Ivorians, the Chirono, to say Pampe. I request the Choi Pampe, Jama Musel and the Crabono, Watchuma Quatrimiru, or the Bono Reponente, the Kerina Sudabi. Reverence in the A. Reverence play must continue. And Anna Negosman, the Bovusa. Jama Musela, or Chiano, or Quatitoye, or the penalty. Me say footballers there, say jamie banners there, say no crepa. Omunka no crepa, omunko heavy, or omunko.
1: Footballers and the antics. Your footballers and the antics. If you have a mistake, I will make this evil, say,
0: yeah.
1: One out of two, no aquati, I will be a fan one count. Also, pepper natty. And then I say, Julian Negos, my minimum DT, or complaining, a touch line, because, bono, yen ya yehwebi nbebi a wote no wo yesu ehu
0: yeah
1: wo ona de twetwe ya no kwote hwe obi amfa no wanka no eti foul na penalty na pese referee jema no kwa be no mfa so a wanyima this is a world cup we nye European championship this is a world cup and enipa ehwe ne do so
0: yeah
1: and the referee the first time yankopan na doma when your opportunity AD World Cup no o
0: an opportunity for every cause that's way www hado nukejo and yes, I'm Ketua. I brought Teddy Eddie Bonnie. Any opportunity, Seko Betty, and a double area my Ivory Coast. Now, also Germany defense wants to say yes. Why the Pompey? A corner kick. Jemmo Averti Almighty Eddie Germany. FIFA review the ultimate say yes. And yes, I'm Ketua. Jamal Musiala still complaining, and I don't know why he's complaining at this point in time. Corner kick of a boy area till money in Germany. The Monday is in the box. Aquawa. The Santa Monica Tenna Suda B. Germany for Lakalamala is beautifully a throw in here to Fentia. Germany. The Monday revelation of the tournament so far. I brought it in good when he wants it. No wonder a club's HS in the signature as a swell hole. A throw in here to Fentia money the other day. Eddie Germany.

0: Pastor Abba Kimmich. And for referee, I'm off to my Ivory Coast. Germany will restart play here. Natalia Brown, a gentleman Pastor Abba Kai Havertz. Back to Natalia Brown. Brown, a gentleman Pastor Abba Kodachi. Antonio Rudiger. Rudiger, a fine air Ninia. Back to Rudiger. Rudiger, back to Abratani, Ede. Florent Wirtz, waits in the crowd. Watch him. Florent Wirtz, we let pass it to Pavlovich. Pavlovich, what can he do with the ball? On the jump to pass it to Kimmich. Kimmich back to Abratani, Rudiger. Rudiger, Asani to pass it to Jonathan Tah. Back to Abratani, Freno, Natana Brown. Brown, and the ball, Kwachi. The ball, Kwakuma, Abratani, Pavlovich. Pavlovich in the crowd. Germany, prepare one is out. I'm going to be for Ivory Coast, far from war. Pavlovich, Asani to pass it to swinging play. The ball come up better than the rest, Sunny. Sunny, the crowd, no, I should back what you made. We're up on it and I can him. Sunny, on the ball of Quache. The ball come up, came in the captain. Oh, Debbie. Ball over there, better than the flower weights. Wait, an opportunity. A corner kick. Referencing Yamon Fetty, your man in the Ivory Coast. Jamal Musiala. A quick corner kick has been taken as Udabi. Hey. Ivory Coast living dangerously at this point in time. Another corner for Germany. Joshua Kimmich and Ejabonechi. Sunday ball of Tente. Tente Koyomo. Goalkeeper Fofana. Aquari Tami in the ultimate say yes, correct. Kai Havertz and Nessa Asoniti. Kai Havertz and Nessa Asoniti. Sir Bona Abratani Dede. Fofana Ebeche. Nase Obi Anyanefi.
1: Ibrahim Zangari. And then the prayer.
0: Oh, okay.
1: Mifise. And yeah, Ibi was a refi.
0: Pay attention to. Leroy Sani Afrimu. Leroy Sani. Wa Afrimu. Ama Bratosha. Night Jesse. Ede. Ama Omayani D. Ede. Germany. Abrantia, Lewillen, and also Abemu, and the Ondav, and Afeso, Amiri, Amunyinaba, Gabrimu, three substitutions, and I just say, Papa D, and Negosman, as we at Miaia. Ubisa, Hebebuano, because we have 30 minutes more to go.
1: So I'm about number the same kind of football now, Mobana, and I say, Ebiana, we move on the changes to be back game on him. So I'm your margin say, you may pass a born here, 80 yard box, Marco Segua, a bit difficult, the amount because we could divide team now, and Ivy Coast team now. Almost one make sure, say, and yard the home, big jam home, Ama Germany team, at your Makana, somebody born a 80 yard box in him. And oh, but that's only to me, shoot from afar. Now I would say, Leroy Zani and KB and Kobe team, I shoot from afar. No. Well, you know, if you game him now, Kai Havertz a professor will be right here at boxman son of a ball and other strikers away him and now forwards away him. No, a bit decided some bit to me the bonnet where 80 yard boxing him and son of my shoot here. I bet change the amount because quite advanced when you imagine say on Bejam or some for one where 80 yard boxing him, then on moon shoot and now I'm Germans, you know, almost why I see till now on Muntimina equalizer. No,
0: I'm almost why I see till now on Muntimina equalizer, baby girls no swabba. Baby girls now, but I'm going to stadium. I'm going stadium light. Come on. Pa. But who's Frank Kessier? A complaint is Bona. I brought it in on Dav. It's me. Actually, a single elbow for bro. I was saying a referee. It's more on Dav. Yellow card. Now, the referee is a crash. Coco Jona Bechema Juma. Goalkeeper for Fana. I was saying one with ten. So, Tony really got clever in the free war. Bono. And that's why Ekra, Abratani, and I'm a Diallo. Diallo, a late pass, and I'm a Bonnie. Bonnie, the crab on. What can Bonnie do? On the Bonacoma Zingo. Zingo, the Bonacoche. Zingo, the Bonacoche, the Comaninia. Kosonu, Yama, Sangari, the way to be the one I am. O Jemta Paso, and I'm a Abadu. Abadu, so the Bonacoche, the Coma, Abratani, and the Conan. Conan, the Bonabetre. Back to Abadu. Abadu to the goalkeeper. Goalkeeper for Fana, Sunday morning, Tete Korean Panyai, Germany for a club or no. Bratia, the other Lewellen on the crab or Rachuba, Quatrimen, this could be dangerous. Germany, that's not BH. Ivory Coast for a club lines beautifully. Bonnet cry, Joshua Kevin, the captain. A gem to Paso, a cross has been quickly infected. Can this be an equalizer? That's not be a corner kick. Revisia Mofetio, man, in the Ivory Coast. Zingo, yeah, Juma.

0: Zingo, o Zingo ni yabo wachiro sanya sabketwa. 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
1: Nimuwa. 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And say ya nombe bona makachos. Say ya nombe bona. Na Julian Nagelsmann. Any tactics be also bo. No kache press they should shoot from afar. Na some person move deep. Once you bomb, some the right yard box. The man say no more shoot too.
0: Yeah.
1: And also a man crying sir. So for you 80 yard box, then you shoot and say when you go. German team and you name the baby at German. And you know move boy. German machine from German machine. Maybe you be jine be a space if you be shooting. And the possibility so when you go no high. And this is a team. Open so 80 yard box. The man say na. Watch it go. Be very difficult. The amount you know say you about 63 minutes still. I'm finding it very difficult. So between your equalizer.
0: So I'm finding it difficult. So between your equalizer. Brandon Flowers the Kraboro. Well, let me pass to the man, captain Joshua Kimmich. Kimmich that trip back quite tribute. No, on this one, pass. Eri, I'm a Flowers still with the Kraboro. Flowers on the Kraboro. Later, only pass to the man Llewellyn. Llewellyn, what can he do? Why Lego vs back with us? That be ush. Aye. They say number idea and they say the best back here. No, be welcome. Abrantia Amiri Otoguzuza. What do you say? Yes. Sangari Amare Kakra. Adi Ashenu Ho. Jetuaso Abrantia Nidere. Manonoya. Wadana Ho Striker. Manonoya Le Pasir Amare. Ni Captain Joshua Kimmich. Kimmich Le Erboro. Adi Ama. Aya Abrantia. Antonio Rudiger. Rudiger Le Pasir Tempaso. Germany the crab one, over team the boy, and the boy in 10-10. What can the Germans do? Oh, now should that be? Ivory Coast 4 Egusua, when you are bringing some ketwa. Mugusua intercepted, was there? Team say yes. Oh, when you are bringing Kimmich, Kimmich the crab one, or lay pass another Mahai, Jonathan Ta, then a tabby team there, Ta, and the boy, I'm Nathaniel Brown, Brown back to Jonathan Ta. Ta de bon kwachi ana yes on the one kwachi arabara ko ba to de rudiga le pass na mari captain Joshua Kimmich kimi de bon aba fifi de bon ko ba Pavlovic shewa an opportunity a corner kick jama fora anya corner kick abrantia Natalia Brown youngster crowd team say yes akra keto akra onya opportunity to play in this World Cup for Germany. Joshua Kimmich, another corner kick. Now, Kimmich, you want to be the Zanana? Because corner so boy, you know, foul.
1: I want you to say about set pieces are on the number one for the German national team, as well as the Bayern Munich team now in town, Molentino. On also the captain. The set pieces in the bar, on one I was taking. We know that Germany, the person, work here, do 80 yard boxing. Brown
0: corner quickly infected. Goalkeeper Fofana. But so far, so good for Fofana.
1: Oh, GDD. Because your goalkeeper, Waji Afcon.
0: Yeah.
1: And you're making sure say, this is the first time about World Cup. And GDD can't about World Cup. I saw through the MOB and who said, Afcon no more GN was not just a fluke. Performance, based on performance, and on multimedia GN. And who you play a BR when this Wadi Hunus about World Cup. And Oba walk up and say, be added to the numbers, but Oba be chile bibi. Oba check the reason why in tia country qualified about walk up. And then on a war year, Edia Maivikos national team. If he say, the modern ball aswani, set pieces are Germans and airborne, you know, making sure
0: say, see Yana Ghana, the way England, see Yana Ghana, the way England. But then who's a woonigidi? Who is Magunigidi? See Yana Ghana, the way England. Who's a Baku say, yeah, and he could cream 90 minutes now. So. England, there, mean, best ever show me brew. Yes, show back up, then show. On one go, the show was a yaw, a yas ever show 10-0. Make Canada, say Abachi, Abachi, Sadiapo. Jan Twasso, onua 95.1 FM 95.1 FM Zunye live commentary 2026 FIFA World Cup in second game of the day NRD Emma Mono 67 minutes of play Germany 0 Ivory Coast 1 a short an opportunity a goal a goal Abrantia Denis Ondav Denis Ondav wearing number 26 jersey Ade Emma Mani di Germany or better caro di amomo mamma mia Germany at Yomoka and just look at the opportunity that presented itself a brother did a Kimmich leg cross now on David to penetrate the Karim pocket crowd the ball and at them goalkeeper di here for Fana Otimia Woshi Bismarck Goro and Yamba
1: I said I may catch you I said minimum the reason why Trump has some work here the Korea IT and boxing him oh baby I'm not playing Nigeria I'm not baby original pay your ball in Dubai from outside the 18 yard box and pay your ball in Dubai and then I'm hearing him say Germans and the beat him here but what the ball to from now I mean so be work here Korea IT and boxing my oh my coin because oh baby I'm original from the right I'll pay your ball now on dev a page also make catch you I said I'm a very good place with this on Deva and champion of the bad game or team equalizer. At the amount, this is a game. I'm if he said, say Germany didn't hold it to me because pressure on the SC, Cote d'Ivoire will defend the so I'm your imagine so from afar on betting me and your win, but some of your imagine say on the pass at the rate here, but very difficult at the amount.
0: Very difficult at the amount. 1-1 assistance. Bono Okra, Nathaniel Brown, opportunity for Germany again. Now should that be urge? Ivory Coast should be careful. And was said Cote d'Ivoire, careful here, pa. Time to be one more. A be one more. I got 20 solid minutes. I got 20 more minutes. Any additional time? Germany 1, Cote d'Ivoire 1. Jonathan Ta. Le personal so Ivory Coast for Benji Bori the French yo. So Bonabedi Germany for no. Jonathan. Le personal de ma Amiri. 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On Bona Comaninia. Germany the Bonabo. Abusia for Muka Comani. Joshua Kimmich. Le pass now so that be. Ivory Coast for McClebori de Freeho. Bretany de Conan. 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And MT Batin Tam. 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Ivory Coast for that clamolines. Oma clamolines beautifully. Onia 95.1 Sunye. Onia 95.1 Sunye. Kivo Gary Mix. Medima for Herbal Clinic. Best Brain Publications. Oma Dama and then we had a commentary in Bremo. Bismarck Kwaku. Sub Ewa. Sasso and I'm going to miss me Batabatabi. Solomon Abakwade Superman. That don't come all the way from USA. Solomon Abakwade Superman. Akwade Muhedi yo. Here's our man. Don't look at Joe. Hydration break. Best my brother. Hydration break. Now for you. You're going to so. Oh, I said. You're by. I brought you the. I'm a Diallo. That's why you slow kakra. So. And I brought you the team. Ede Jean Diamondi. Omunya is slow kakra. Ewo Ivory Coast for Nakacho in the second 45 minutes.
1: Oh, say Iwahi at the bench.
0: Okay.
1: Our first game, no. Against Momacho Budi Camboy, no. Against Ecuador, no. Or starting game, no. Edemano. And Obe Kayane, who is in Bibai? So, acquire match fixing, be betting, be
0: yeah,
1: course.
0: Yeah. And I'm denying entry to Canada.
1: Entry to Canada, no. About in California, I'm a kind of Mojitu. A very good.
0: No, we are with the NSA. What do you mean to me?
1: Maybe I know Mokasa earlier compared to ours, no.
0: Okay.
1: because omo say be bibisa beti ni akoso nti bi omo di nkomo omo communicate earlier and sana omo say eden ya bibisa be sinti no so omo timi e finalize bibia and sana Cote d'Ivoire every year US akopiemu e Toronto na omo akobosa game we or equally good players on more bench am fi say obeti mi ayin sakaye no ma be hold on to the ball against Germans. The Germans the ball possession dey omafa but as to obeti mi win game no ni ade a aka and two teams will be a born homody.
0: Two teams will be a born homody and hydration break. And I say, I want two teams, you know, will be a pencil, a crack, and a good woman. My car just say hydration break in India, a commercial, and I'm going to buy because game in the Yensica now, a game, you know, and any availability via me, I'm a crying, say, I was say to me, sharp commercial, a credit film, na FIFA team in Yensica, a crack, and a tunnel. I mean, I sure say going for a crown. You from Munya Bissu and Sadi with you. You from Munya Bissu and Sadi
1: with you. Yeah, so I say, football, don't say cardiac arrest and a very idea Taisi.
0: Yeah, Taisi, pa.
1: And you know, a lot of players are on more exact page to see a cardiac arrest and be a team at your mama. And I told her the possibilities of the console are high. And Mifi said, FIFA, every say, Oko, Mexico, Canada, USA. June, July, no heat.
0: Heat.
1: And at the end, on Bayam, between the preventive players, no say, be a Bibisa and Kosu. And on Moody side, they say, oh, somebody Bibisa. She be no more case. ABA commercial for commercial purposes. It's not FIFA. I decided, say, or this idea never banned. Fine. I know I'm if he say a plus because so many scare you. And then cardiac arrest and a second idea toss with me in India. And before this, I idea no a day, a buyer say, send a Bayer players, no, a bono. Heat, no, any fifth, a bit free of mono. On betting as I replace his annual mano. No man, ya, what day at
0: the most Ivy goes for the yen sacre.
1: Okay.
0: Olai, ne, Ama Diallo, ne, Sangari, Munyan, every film.
1: Where you born, you born,
0: Bonnie Diallo, and a Sangari, Munya film.
1: Okay.
0: And I feel so, yes, a dingra mono, ne,
1: okay,
0: Seku Fufana, and I feel so abandoned in the Gasano, Munyanabem, and so a war, or there's a still now, or Peso pushing for goal.
1: You're about pushing for goal. Even though you defended it, at the same time, I said, when you have 50-50 chances, now making sure so be to be utilized. Even if you have the first goal, Frank Kessie, and the two at the moment, send a medical can almost dominate you. The second for fun, I'm because, or who's in Fimfi, or I had the Germans and off on my far. Now, or Barbe can't. I say Amad Diallo, we saw a good year, but in the game, no, Chadem Honso.
0: Yeah.
1: I say, make catch, I say, a super sub. And the minute the entire coach didn't start the game, we. Now I say, command the Bama sub. Now, Otimi, a fabon, not the born yet, your person, a bear.
0: I saw by one crazy assist for Mugo or Machino.
1: And only crazy assist, no.
0: Okay.
1: And only crazy, only the Kenya first one of
0: Boya, okay, yeah.
1: It's a Via Sana Frank Kessie, and the born air to Atenem. And say, baby, I do know. So when your players on betting me a defend ye, and the second Fana is one of them. First game, when you yellow card, and today be a minimum, and I went to me and start because went to me a financial game, and I say, what number second half? No, I don't see a player be a on your chance, I don't see that power, and I the ball that short in the be, and the two at them. Yeah, Simon Adingra, a baby ball, the same as the other Amad Diallo, and yeah, the elephant of La Cote d'Ivoire. Yeah, I say, Omo Bemo, then also a be added to the national Cote d'Ivoire national team.
0: Dear almost be added to Cote d'Ivoire national team, no. Bismarck, Kwaku, Sapon, and I just said, what's it in Caron? Ivory Coast, Le Passe, the goalkeeper, Abratanina, Fufana, Jamon Tempasso, Erisha, Zingo, Nasu, throw in, referee here to Fentia, the Ivorian national team, Germany, Nathaniel Brown, Afabuane Tempasso, Nathaniel Brown, Ukrabuano, a throw in here to Eddie Tiamani, Cote d'Ivoire, Nathaniel Brown, Serum Tempasso, and Flora Waits. With Erisha, Aya Bretton, and Lewell, and also the Mighty Martin Tam, Bonaberry Center Circle, Ivy Coast, the Crabbo, and also Germany for intercepting, Bonaberry Lewell, Jim Tapasso, and Mari, Amari Crabbo, and the Crabbo, and the Bram, reference play must continue, Abrantia Zingo, the Crabbo, Zingo, Jim Tapasso, Zingo, Jim Tapasso, Zingo, Jim Tapasso, the Bono, Echo, the left side, reference the A. The play must continue. Kanesha and Sosa, a brother in the national tabbeck, a free member, a total Rudiga Ebaye, Leroy Sari, a free member, a brother in the Ede Lewellen, and Swabi Jinamu, a brother in the Jamal Musiala, Onusu Afrimu ama brate Denise Andav onusu aba Sanso Anna Pavlovich onusu Afrimu ama brate Didi Eddie Amiri onusu etimi aba. That is on the part of Germany. Uko piemu ewo Ivory Coast for na kachia. Abrate Didi Eddie Boni onusu Afrimu ama brate Didi Eddie Gusan onusu aba me piemu. Afeso Sangari Afrimu ama Sekou Fofana onusu aba mu. Sanso Anna brate Didi Eddie Amad Diallo onusu Afrimu ama brate Didi Eddie Simon Adingra. 77 minutes of play, Germany 1, Côte d'Ivoire 1. A Brazil in the Diamondi on the Crabono, and then between the Borea, Diamondi and the Crabono, the Bora Quachi. A cross has made as Sudapi. Can Ivory Coast find their redeem here? Bono, Abepim, or Ivory Coast Foro, Akachuo. The Ivorians are passing the ball to themselves. And then hey, a man named my difficult card about Germany. Single the border quachi. Jemte Paso Edema Ninia. And the Ivorians looking for a say they'll bet me a shop second goal of the day. Boro Abedri. Ivory Coast Foro Akache. I don't know what passing, but I want to be Kumana. Onia 95.1 FM. 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Na unia winter se me chao. 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Unia winter.
1: Ono kasa. Me jene so far.
0: Na unia koye.
1: Eh bia ochina, me bia ochina.
0: Hi. Ivory Coast Boro foul e mo fetia Germany ni matcha kwatwa. Amba chese referee aji foul. Ba me se referee so pay your local crowd. Because Boy, I'm going to try so my yellow card. Boy, the cry because Jemte Paso, Edema Zingo, Zingo the crab on Zingo, Ole Paso, an opportunity. That's what that be. Unia 95.1. Unia 95.1, Sunye, Jacques, anyway. A brother here in the Kai Havertz against Zingo, the Kai Havertz, Zingo, I wanted there. Oh, I wanted there, I wanted Mensa. Zingo, I saw the threat. Could this be a big blow to Ivory Coast and Zingo Pra?
1: Well, Ebe Hadwin, a woman said, Agualem Dre, El Honum, or bet me have a body right position at the Amomo. But I never quite ma, we used to single right, and I said, the height, you know, so share, can't have it.
0: Yeah.
1: Now her single, more height, and equally the same.
0: The same. Okay.
1: And Office and Obey Timiabo. A woman said, Gualem Dui, a very good player, but the height, you know, from Tika Havertz, which will be the one I day. As you know, and the amount of decided to be pushing the number. But when Timmy and Tuasua, do a bit to me about Bonnie.
0: Do a bit to me about Bonnie. So temporary hold up, and also at Toronto Stadium. 18 minutes of play, Germany 1, Ivory Coast 1. Can there be a winner in this game? Jonathan Ta. Jibone Tempasso. Area come off long waits. Waits in the crowd. Bono. Area share. Why not see that be? Bono come on referee. Or say a dead ball. Florence. Waits. My name is Tio Complaini. Also the man.
1: Also the man Cote d'Ivoire. My name is Tio Adema Jena. Because Cote d'Ivoire in the Yibo. And today I was outside the common.
0: And that is why now Frank Kessler in the Niambri referee.
1: So I'm going to control ball.
0: Never any boys will DT on my car. Jacques, my floor with the crab on. Wait, watch him back, watch him. Jim Tempas and my Jonathan Ta. Tane crab on. Tale pass. Now, so that be a welcome. Ivory Coast for the co counter presence. The Fana taking the lead. Yes, the one of my man and now so that be a Cuba, watch him. So Ivory Coast for the crab on. Gisano, clay pass and Diamante. Oh, Debbie. Diamante. Also, I'm going to say, I'm going to say, I'm going to say, Wabrana.
1: Also, Germans and airborne board that speed no more. I was on when you gave them too slow game in the Kakra. Said a bear, I'm betting me a bar, I'm passing, I'm passing, passing ball no. To delay time. I'm betting me a control ball, so I'm betting me a hold on to the ball. Say, when you be born as a ball possessive footballer, when you're also originals because, oh, but the call, besides, you know, I can't tell. it runya ball now so utimi possess kakra and ball possession na and una ma kodivo afo nya ball na almost ni ebo e di call say na be ya Germans no omo ometimi frustrate omo because omo speed omo the ball na ba omo hard thing tin you should be making sure say je ball na you be control game no e o yan kasa kasa territory na ye den ye di akoye ni manu na omo
0: ye o game no when timi anto aso ti due abemu
1: on era me kind say say single and timi anto aso a ye golem due ah o share game na say ni nuane aye disari dwe ah oboma france no
0: normal na yo moye sa ba ku tim boboma africa na ba ku akoboma ah well say ye mbb ni ndc kura say obi anyu afo
1: na we akwan disari
0: we tim kwan disari mbb disari sa robo bonetie okay but I mean who your coach ms fire I can just 7 minutes na game no abana we ye obo prince we pay more go and as obo defend to keep your own point and qualify to the next stage.
1: I hope say one first single the hope team me turn for my next game on Bebo because say Koba say when team me am a big blow at the MMS fire
0: the big blow and say equally good players as well
1: but who the quality who play with team ball right back who play at the same time obet me about center back yeah omo match a omo ne equal the boy no obo na center back
0: yeah
1: oni Abdul any single the ball 4 and 5 then a ball Gualem Dwe all right and left one so no a ball Conan our left
0: no,
1: or your versatile maybe I didn't be beating me but even who pushing the new confusion or beating me up body amount and such a player no say who lose no tournament him a hard game.
0: He's a solid player
1: and
0: or
1: you're very good
0: and my shadow share the
1: power you're very good player and me feel say a Koba say and where a muscle pull and I don't think say a better is serious injury because a quite serious injury behano papa na Koba say right back no obi obetimi abo do so e yellow card e ti bibia betimi ese na I'm hoping say the injury nya mine no say be ya next game obetimi abo
0: nya mine no say be ya next game obetimi abo 84 minutes of play Germany 1 Cote d'Ivoire 1 substitution has been made Abraham Diarra Jean Diomonde Ofrimu Ama Pepe Nicolas and Abemu Pepe Nicolas na 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Omayani Din Ade Germany Abrante Denis on Dav Poshona so that people Fofana say ehini ha me manenko ro chimukua au Ivory Coast dazzling skills el mefedwo 95.1 onia 95.1 sunie live commentary and at Emma
1: so why
0: referee woman and in the hole woman and in the hole because like 4 minutes per the born in the here referee woman and in the hole I because in your pointer it is highly probable say I'm qualified to the next stage of the competition and who say Bismarck Ivory Coast since Okobo tournament in the World Cup since 2006 or so Ontimi and get it out of the group da World Cup.
1: And you know, Egypt is one of them. I'm also a boy, I'm Ontimi and qualify from their group. So the air common name and also another year that
0: was. It will be one of the big achievements. And the man, this current squad, say at least on the movie and further step, say qualifying out of Omu group or Omu Womu.
1: Yeah, Ontimi and Ontimi, I'm a man's fire and you say.
0: Everything is fine. I said this is a record. No,
1: yeah.
0: What does this say about Yanga say? Local coaches,
1: your local coaches. Send it.
0: Oh, CMS Fire, HSA, local coach, or boy, you want the name.
1: CMS Fire, and a bomb national team, or Cote d'Ivoire national team, no. But, see, you bet to me, and your former players,